whispers. You left the mic on. It's because you whisper, dude. There we go. Hello, people. Let's try that again. Oh, let me log into the old chat room.

0: Hello, peeps. Right. Welcome, welcome, welcome to the Thursday Night Show. I am, of course, the voice of Doom, and you're listening to the D2 Radio Hour.
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We've had a chat in the chat room going on about doing sets in our birth year. So now you know how old Doom is. So I went and I had a look at tunes that my parents should have been out clubbing to. And I'm not surprised they're in bed making me, to be honest. Frankly, I wasn't impressed by 1973. Dark Side of the Moon, Walk on the Wild Side. There's a few tunes, Suzy Quattro, but I like my jungle, so I thought I'd mash it up a bit.

always men, Mad Housewife, surrounded by them at the bar. We know what beer we're serving tonight, but we can't mention it on the air. Good evening, chat room. Gadget, Mad Housewife, Chipco. Little Legs, are you still in? Shine, are you still around? So this is dedicated to D1. D1 Radio, who threw the challenge out to all of us. Man, 1973. See what you think.

And that's probably why there's there was a huge glut of people trying to get into the schools in my school year or something. Probably just bad music, everyone stayed in. 73 was just a bad year. 1996, however, was an awesome year, and that was about when I was like 23. That was awesome. I actually had to do the maths in my head there. So, what have you all been up to? How's the tin mining, Hardy? Gadget, you're down there as well. Just so you know, Thursday night there is a tin rush going on. It's a secret that we're keeping on the Thursday night show. People are moving west. That's all I'll say for now.

Cloudy. In fact, there's a Ganja Crew album that I've had in my bag for 20 years. It's the only record I've always had in some form or another, in all forms, that I've been able to

absolutely fair, Chip, going, no one is supposed to follow this set. Yeah. 1973, for God's sake, change it after this. Right, let's have it. Susie Quattro, picture the red leather.

0: Check us out online. Stay tuned for more great music next.
1: Oh, yeah. Can they can, huh? Right, a bit of Herbie Hancock. Take us into balloons with links. If I'm lucky.

It's all blamed on D1, this. I don't actually know what the official challenge is, and I certainly don't know what the prize is. Probably a self-expense trip to Iodaha. Mad Housewife is behind the bar in the chat room. You ask her nicely. I'm not even going to go there tonight, but she's there. Hardy's sitting propping up the bar with D1 as always. Gadget keeps passing by with light bulbs. I'm not quite sure what he's up to. Chipko, put the screwdriver down.

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Or maybe Shine, getting ready for a night out. Where are you, Shine? Get your blusher on, old chap.

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0: You pushed me far enough, young man.
1: It was actually Cheech and Chong.
2: No!
3: I said stand up!
2: I let go of my hair, man!
3: Now, young man, I have talked to you and talked to you and talked to you till I'm blue in the face and I'm done talking to you!
2: Good! Does that mean you're done spitting on me, too?
3: Shut up! I'm not done talking to you! Now turn around and bend over!
2: What are you gonna do, you pervert?
3: Pervert? Why are you snotty? Shut up! I haven't even touched it yet! Now I want you to know this is gonna hurt you a lot more than it's gonna hurt me.
2: Oh, wow. That didn't even hurt.
3: Oh, yeah?
2: Oh, wow. What are you trying to do, tickle me?
3: Tickle you? Yeah, I'll tickle you. Ow! Oh, is that tickle, huh? Come on, round tickle. Come on, laugh it up, funny girl.
2: No more.
3: All right, are you going to do what I tell you?
2: Yeah.
3: You're going to talk back to me?
2: Yeah.
3: What?
2: I mean, no.
3: All right. Now you get your clothes on and get your little butt ready for school. Right now, do you understand?
2: Yeah.
3: All right.

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1: So that was the voice of Demon. I'm signing out and handing over to Chipko.

I think I might be live. I'm not really with it today, but hello everybody, and welcome to 1978. I hope you can all hear me. I've had very little time to prepare for this one, and I guess I've wanted to play a lot of tunes, but I've only got through a little bit of it today, so some obscure things, some not so obscure things, and everything in between.

0: Spat on a night.
1: Spat on a night.
0: During the song, I was just telling Jack how at work I regale some of the younger staff members with some of my hospitality work from prior to where I am now, and they're sort of in disbelief at some of the shit I got up to and managed to get away with. Like just nipping off for 2 hours, getting completely shit-faced, and then just showing back up again. But I don't want to give them all my stories at once. I just want to, like, little breadcrumbs. Just every now and then something comes up, and they're like, oh, this is a bit of shit. I'm like, well, let me tell you about how
2: real shit it can get. Yeah, come on, what was the last story you bequeathed to them?
0: It wasn't like a tale of woe, but there was like an incident with some like leftover food, and then I explained how we could just throw it out the window for the seagulls and then see if we can hit passers-by around the face.
2: Oh my god, I remember that. You throwing a full-size hot dog out of the back window and then
0: slapping
2: all
0: this girl around.
2: All you hear is, ow!
0: Then followed by, where did that hot dog come from?
2: Oh my god. That's actual assault. You know,
0: not if it's an accident. No. Oh my gosh. Sorry.
2: Oh my god.
0: I didn't mean to do you in then.
2: You done me. I forgot that. I forgot it. It was just a comical. Oh, that done me. What other ones are they? I bet they don't believe it, do they? I mean, what's the worst part is we've got it on shitty camera footage.
0: Yeah.
2: Of like you being like, time to feed the savages, and it was just like this swarm of angry seagulls.
0: I told them I can't have
2: done them any good, those seagulls. Probably, how many seagulls do you reckon you killed by feeding them those dodgy hot dogs?
0: I don't know. I'm sure they've eaten a lot worse than that.
2: Oh, my God.
0: I'm sure they're fine. I told them about when one of the many times I worked on my own on New Year's Eve, and people just kept giving me drinks, so I just kept drinking them, and then I got so drunk that I just pulled the shutter down and just fell asleep on the floor inside for a few hours.
2: People were wondering where you were. And you were texting me, the walls are melting.
0: And I just got up and left, and then came out the next day and realised I just left everything unlocked. Because I was so out of it. I had no idea what was going on.
2: How did no one try that door?
0: I know. It just must have been so quiet down there by the time I left. That.
2: Could you imagine if someone had a cigarette and leant on that door and it just like... Whoop.
0: Oh my god. Just unbelievable.
2: Just anyway, on that note, what do you fancy? Do you fancy some walking on broken glass or a kiss from a rose? Or night crawlers push the feeling?
0: I think kiss from a rose.
2: It's old seal.
3: Nah,

0: Sorry, we're just playing cat memes. But I was, to be honest.
1: It's got to be done.
0: Yeah, what was the other title you told them?
1: Oh, no, just I was that song that just played, I was going to tell
0: you.
1: Oh,
0: yeah, that was
1: so, the aniseed lady just started, she was humming that song earlier. And then I just, I turned to her and I went, "What does I'd compare you to a kiss from a rose on a bridge mean?" And she was just like, what are you talking about? Those aren't the lyrics. And I was, and then I went off on one. I was like, that's not, it's not very romantic, is it? Like, you know, you're on a bridge, there's just like loads of traffic going by, like there's loads of smoke everywhere. And she was like, "No, the words are, I'd compare you to a kiss from a rose on a grey." And I was like, "But that makes less sense." She was just like, "Well, it's just what the lyrics are. Stop trying to find meaning in them."
0: Oh, I know.
1: But I was just like, "What's so special?"
0: He was called Seal. Do you know what I mean? You're lucky he's not bouncing a ball on his nose. But like, what are you looking for here?
1: I was, because
0: it was Batman. There was rubber nipples on that rubber. There was a meeting about rubber nipples.
1: I think there was no meeting. I think someone just went ahead and was like, "Put nipples on all of these suits."
0: Was it Ros Robin in that? I can't remember.
1: What, in
0: In Batman Forever?
1: Yeah, I think so. It was just I think it was just the first one that
0: didn't have him in.
1: Yeah.
0: You know.
1: And they just got like weirdly, they just got camper and camper as they went on.
0: Speaking of which, I bet you've got right old hard on for the new Ghostbusters.
1: You know what? I don't actually.
0: What?
1: The one that's got the kid. What, you mean Ghostbusters Stranger Things?
0: Oh, is that what? Yeah, I suppose. Yeah. Yeah, actually, yeah. I forget. Have you watched Stranger Things?
1: Yeah.
0: I haven't. Is it any good?
1: Yeah, it's all right. I like the first two series and then I just lost interest.
0: Okay.
1: So, I don't know. It's worth watching, I suppose. Just watch the first series, actually, and then just don't watch any more.
0: Okay.
1: I find, I don't know, maybe it's just me. I just always find I lose interest in things after the first series. It never quite lives up to the hype. Not the
0: even
1: hype.
0: The young ones.
1: Well, no, not the young ones.
0: That's the exception.
1: Yeah.
0: And the Adam and Joe show, which I'm slowly corrupting you.
1: Just watching it bit by bit, I know, whenever I see you.
0: Do you know what, as well? It's like, do you know who's also quite finds that quite interesting and does chuckle and laugh at it? Andrew /Frank.
1: Oh, really?
0: Who's live in the chat.
1: Oh.
0: Yeah.
1: You almost made that sound like a threat. He's like, "It's live on the chat. Watch out."
0: I know. His suspension of disbelief because he doesn't like Resident Evil 1. I'll never forgive you, Frank.
1: You what?
0: I know, innit? Annie Lennox?
1: Yeah, apparently.
0: Classic tune.

0: Do you want to?
1: Oh dear, I'm trapped. I was trapped amongst the knobs.
0: Sliders, but there you go. Yeah, do you want to talk about that, or is it too personal?
1: No, I don't want to talk about that. Aww. So let's leave it. Let's leave it as a mystery.
0: Does he even look back?
1: No. It just once he's on that bus, that's it. The earphones are in. He's on YouTube. That's it.
0: He's got Wi-Fi 3G, like, or whatever, 4G or
1: yeah,
0: 5G. Oh my god!
1: Well, he needs it so he can be like, I'm on my way home.
0: Oh my god!
1: Yeah, that's it.
0: Why I'm such a boomer? Let us know if you can hear the. let us know if you can hear the aircon.
1: Oh, boomer Jack.
0: I'm so old. Yes.
1: Oh, these whippersnappers, they got their 3Gs and their YouTubes.
0: I know. If you lost your virginity in the 90s, let us know what track 2 and we'll play it. It's a new one for the 80s.
1: Nice.

0: how to tie a tie with a jack and aniseed.
1: I mean,
0: Do you prefer, the Windsor or the double?
1: I think I've probably only, during that last song, Jack was teaching me how to tie a tie. I think I've probably worn a tie maybe 5 times in my life. Like, it's just not something that's come up for me, really. Not about
0: Not even
1: ties.
0: With Avril Lavigne was aniseed just rocking the t-shirt the tie.
1: I did have a t-shirt and tie for a bit.
0: Skinner boy!
1: But I just...
0: He said to you later, boy!
1: But I just tied
0: it... weren't good enough! Sorry.
1: But I just tied it once and that was it. I just loosened it and just...
0: I see.
1: Yeah, so I wasn't, you know, having to tie up the tie all the time.
0: Yeah, but he's got the joys of, like, peanuts, bang wobblers where you stick the knee, or grannying as well. Has he been grannied yet?
1: I don't think so.
0: Oh, you need to tell him about that.
1: Yeah, give him warnings.
0: Yeah. I wish I was smarter back then, so I could have engineered where I'd got a strip of sellotape and poked pins through it and taped it down my leg so that if anyone came and went like that, they'd just get a leg full of pins. They're amazing.
1: Oh my god.
0: Like when they become a thing, we need to engineer him into like a porcupine.
1: Yeah.
0: So that he's just covered in like, can you imagine
1: covered
0: that?
1: In spines.
0: Yeah. Oh, that'd be so good.
1: That'd be amazing.
0: Covered in prostitutes' blood. So they're summoned by Satan. I just want to check the chat in case Dom's like, shut up.
1: I mean, it's very, very possible.
0: Yeah.
1: I would not be surprised in the slightest.
0: What was that? I heard my name, but mentioned, you've been enjoying what were we even watching? The Adam and Joe show.
1: Oh, yes, that was it.
0: You found it amusing, that was it.
1: Yes, that was why you were mentioned.
0: Lo-fi, this is groovy.
1: This is groovy.
0: This takes me back. I'm desperate to know Voices Doom's virginity song. Anyway, we're going to play Blue Monday. It's going to be the live one because I prefer the drums on this. I'm
1: okay.
0: Sorry.
1: Fine.
0: I do. Listen to the... They're proper

0: We indeed.
1: Mr. Jones!
0: Good. Nice. When you... Well, it always... You've done that a few times. Like, you've been like, oh, I'm going to play Blue Monday, and I always think it's going to be New Order, and then it's not. It's always that version.
2: No, always. I play that version.
0: Yeah, but like every now and then you'll just
2: well
0: throw
2: when
0: that
2: it's
0: one.
2: That's the 90s version,
0: the definitive 90s version.
2: Well, this the other one's 80s, isn't it?
0: Yeah, the other one is 80s. Is this
1: you know.

0: This is how we do it. Exactly like this.
1: We play one song and then we play another one and then we go, oh, Alison, how's your week been?
0: That's the formula.
1: Have you made good strongberry?
0: I always make good strongberry. Always. Because I use the blood of prostitutes.
1: Do we Tupac and Dr. Dre, California Love?
0: Yes, I think we do that.
1: Fucking, you ready?
0: Yeah.
1: Motherfucker was in NWA, man. You ready for this? The dance floor. Control. What does LBC stand for?
0: Let's be criminals.
1: Long Beach. Can't tell if that's Chris Rock. He's gone now.
0: I'll never know.
2: I don't want nobody beating up the dance floor, but I can do.
1: That's too bad for Dr. Mustache.
0: I don't remember this video being this Mad Maxing.
1: What happened was Michael Jackson made a video that was kind of like a short movie, and then everyone else thought that would be a great idea.
0: Well, he loved it, that Michael Jackson making those short films.
1: Loved it. And the old teeth in.

0: time for the next episode. Right, I'm going to play the dirty version of this. I'm sorry. Deal with it.
1: It's okay. I forgive you.
0: It's going to come in hot.

0: fire broke out in upscale neighborhoods. As you can see, the fire
1: my dog God. Is following them.
0: This elder gonna be all right. Victim in
1: you
0: all
1: get your dog.
0: We're going to jump along. And this gentleman here, he claims to have seen it all happen. Can you tell me your name, sir?
2: Yeah, all I know is I'm upstairs, I'm listening to my Will Smith CD, and I've seen all these flames going everywhere. You know what I'm saying? Hold on a minute, bitch.
0: You're destroying
2: the... Hey, hold on a minute, yo. Detroit, what? Detroit, what?
0: Okay, thank you, sir.
2: Detroit, baby.
0: From Dresses, reporting live on News Channel 8. I'm Jane Yamamoto. Back to the studio.

0: What is it, Miami or Big Willie style?
1: it's gotta be Miami.
0: I'm sure there used to be a different version of Miami.
1: Wait, did there?
0: Right, you ready?
1: I'm always ready.
0: I don't know when. This better not be a complete joke. Look at it, it's like music videos.
2: Alright, Tom, get the plane.

0: to the break of dawn.
1: I love this town.
2: Well, that was weird.
3: No, what happened in 1998?
2: What happened?
3: Yeah.
2: I mean, that's very broad. It was an entire year, so...
3: How about the kids aren't all right?
2: Oh. That happened in 1998.
3: Yeah, that happened.

0: And we're back in the room.
1: Are we? Well,
0: we could do Alien Ant Farm Smooth Criminal.
1: Is that?
0: No, well, that's early 2000s, but there's a good chance he probably hasn't touched any kids.
1: Okay, alright, yeah, fair enough.
0: You know, like, I don't, yeah. I don't know.
1: Okay, I'm down with that.
0: I mean, the other one might not have, but you know.
1: Yeah, well.
0: Now then, the never.
1: The evidence is stacked pretty high.
0: No, yeah. Well, you don't have to. I mean, what else are you thinking? White Stripes?
1: That's not 90s. Or are they a little bit 90s?
0: I mean, we could, if we really, really want to go on a cop-out, we could do, you know, that guy who's, like, you know, with a brother, and, you know, they, you know, the Dreams song, you know?
1: No.
0: What are they called?
1: I love how you've been describing stuff to me this evening. It's all been a little bit fever dreamish.
0: Yeah, I know. Dreams. Fleetwood Mac.
1: Oh.
0: They're 90s as fuck.
1: Are they? Does that? Yeah.
0: Yeah, they are.
1: Yeah.
0: I think so. You can check it if you want.
1: I'm pretty sure they're not.
0: Oh, I think they are.
1: The
0: old White Stripes.
1: Hang on, bear with me. I'm
0: failing that.
1: I'm gonna get to the bottom of this.
0: The old Cardigans.
1: Oh no, even White Blood Cells was 2001.
0: What? Fleetwood.
1: White Stripes.
0: Yeah, yeah. Fleetwood.
1: Hang on. Bear with me. The album The White Stripes by The White Stripes came out in 1999.
0: Yeah.
1: And what songs are on it?
0: I'm stuck on Fleetwood Mac at the moment, so I don't know why you're looking at that.
1: Because they're not... Oh my god. The pressure of having to Google and fluff at the same time.
0: No, it's alright, I'm here. I'm the one ruining everything.
1: Yeah, you are.
0: Saying all these things that you're not sure are 90s or not. As if you weren't alive then.
1: Maybe I wasn't.
0: Or we can play it safe and play some Wannabe. Because that's what we might only have time for.
1: Oh my god, the pressure. A lot of songs came out in... Well, I say a lot. No, none of them are in... No.
0: What? They're not, Fleetwood?
1: They're more 70s, 80s. They had some stuff that came out in
0: the 90s,
1: but nothing that was really jumping out at me.
0: Oh.
1: That I thought, yeah, I want to listen to that.
0: Okay.
1: There was there was a band I remember that covered a song of theirs. In the 90s. But I've forgotten the title of the song, so let's just forget that I ever brought it up.
0: Cardigans it is.
1: Okay.
0: Which version ending do you want? Do you want rock ending? Thingy ending?
1: Rock ending.
0: Okay.
1: Yeah.
0: Hang on.
1: I'm hanging.
0: There.
1: Cardigans. Rock ending or thing again with amazing descriptions.
0: Hang on, there's a stone version.
1: Yep.
0: There's four different types of endings, but yeah, we'll do stone ending.
1: Okay.
0: Bit of a. I love how slow Felix da House Cat is in here. Yeah, she picks a stone up and puts it on the accelerator pedal.
2: Dave in the morning's here.
0: And that's
2: good morning.
0: The kills her, not the car crash. She's the day old rock feeler.
2: You know, this heat can really drive you crazy. So if you're behind the wheel somewhere, please keep a cool head, be careful, and drive safely.

0: my favorite game. State Patrol is issuing a warning for a high-speed, out-of-control vehicle for local portions of Route 666.
1: And the rock hits her. I didn't know there was four different endings, but there you go. Anyway, oh. So...

Thank you, Eerie. That was an amazing set. Like I said, I'm going to have to follow that somehow. So let's kick off with this.

So, yeah, Dr. Rock here with an hour of classic tunes. So, from 70s, 80s, 90s. I've even got one from the 1920s. So, all that's coming up. Thanks to Eerie for introducing me and saying Dr. Rock in a way that I've never really been able to pull off, but thanks for that. So, that was Ghost Rider, Rollins Band. That's actually a track originally by Suicide, and that's going to be the theme for tonight's show, are covers. But not just covers that just replicate what the original did, because I've never really seen the point of that. I mean, the song exists already, why not just buy the original? So these are all going to be songs that in some way reinvent the original track. That was, like I said, Rollins Band. That was from the soundtrack of the Crow movie and covering the Suicide, original Suicide track. Now, because you always need a bit of Sex Pistols, here's some Sex Pistols.

That's obviously Hawkwind, give me shelter from the album It Is the Business of the Future to Be Dangerous. Obviously, a cover of a Rolling Stones song. Before that, we had Live and Let Die by Guns N' Roses, which is, as we mentioned in the chat there, originally Paul McCartney and Wings, the theme tune to the James Bond movie of the same name. And to start off that trio, we had I'm Not Your Stepping Stone, The Sex Pistols, and that was originally by The Monkees. And so can't really think there's that many Monkees songs that are also sung by The Sex Pistols. So you got the idea now. These are all covers, but covers that are quite different from the original. If you've got any of your favourites that you'd want me to do at some point, want me to play, I'm going to have probably a follow-up to this. As I mentioned to a few friends, oh, you could play this, you could play that. And there are a few that didn't quite make the cut this time around that I'm definitely going to play again at some point. So next time I do a covers that reinvent the originals, maybe a few tips from people. So yeah, if you're following this on Thursday Night Show on the webpage, just follow on to the Discord channel, have a chat there. It's always quite active. Finding some revelations from other DJs earlier in the evening, which were quite eye-opening. So, yeah, join in with that. And we will then be cracking on with another collection of things that are very different from the first time you might have heard them. Here's one.

You got me hooked and cow. I would die if I should do you now. Button up your overcoat when the wind is free. Take good care of yourself, you belong to me. Eat an apple every day, get to bed by three. Take good care of yourself, you belong to me. Be careful crossing streets, ooh, cut out sweets, ooh, lay off meat, ooh. You'll get a pain and ruin your tum-tum. Wear your flannel underwear when you climb a tree. Oh, take good care of yourself, you belong to me. Button up your overcoat when the wind is free. Oh, take good care of yourself, you belong to me. When you dash a traffic cop, use diplomacy. Take good care of yourself.

things in life for free. But you can give them to the birds and bees. I want money. Such a thrill, but your love won't pay my bills. I want money.

So that was Money by the Flying Lizards. I thought that was actually originally by the Beatles, but apparently it was originally by Barrett Strong. And that particular song kicked off a whole subgenre in the 80s called Sloan Rap. Lead singer of the Flying Lizards. This is why I was looking at all these covers and just summed up the whole idea about doing covers, because the Flying Lizards only ever did covers of other songs. So Deborah Evans Strickland, which is a Sloan name if ever I heard one, said, explaining why they did only covers, "There are plenty of good ideas. Why bother to have any more?" Which I think is just perfect. Okay, before that we had, starting off that particular sequence, we had Nothing Compares to You, obviously Sinead O'Connor from the album I Do Not Want But I Haven't Got. Originally written by Prince for the group The Family. And the video is just a classic video. Then we had Hanging on the Telephone, Blondie. Originally The Nerves, who I've never heard of, and apparently that was the only single ever released. And 2 years later, Blondie covered it and had a huge hit with it, of course. Then we had Button Up Your Overcoat by Helen Kane, who was the model for Betty Boop. The Fleischers, who made the Betty Boop cartoons, just ripped her off her act with the whole Boop Boop-a-Doop stuff in there. Originally, that was by Ruth Etting. And only the year before, back in the 20s, that one came out in 1929. Back then, if somebody had a hit with a song, somebody else would come along immediately afterwards and do their own version. But I just like the Helen Kane one more, way more than the Ruth Etting one. That whole Brooklyn accent, Bronx accent she's got just suits the song so well. All of her stuff I just really love because it's, yeah, just that whole act. And then what did we have next? We had Dear Prudence. Obviously, that one was by the Beatles. And that was originally, and that was Susie and the Banshees there performing that one. So we've got a few more suggestions in the Discord channel. Pop a few in there if you've got some more that you want me to do next time. We've got another three coming up now. I will start you off with the next one, which is this.

So that was Small Town Boy, sung by Orville Peck, originally obviously Bronski Beat from their Age of Consent album. Then to start off that trilogy of quite depressing songs, really, sorry about that, we had Tainted Love, the Marilyn Manson version. Originally, I thought that was the Soft Cell was the original, but that was itself a cover by Gloria Jones. So it went from Northern Soul to a dance classic to Marilyn Manson's version. I like the Marilyn Manson one. It kind of feels more tainted than the previous two. And I do have issues with the Soft Cell one because when it came out, my next door neighbor just played it nonstop for what felt like about 3 days. And it just, every time I hear it now, it just brings all that back. So, and then we had Hurt, Johnny Cash, originally, of course, Nine Inch Nails. But then Trent Reznor, when he first heard the Johnny Cash version, what was he said, "Wow, I just lost my girlfriend because that song isn't mine anymore." And I think Johnny Cash does actually reinvent it in a way that just brings so much more to it. So we're coming to, we've got less than 10 minutes left. So I'm going to be out of here. Next we have Alex Croft for an hour. Then we have DJ 4BZ. And then after him, we've got 3 hours of Sister Lo-Fi, you lucky people. So stay tuned for the rest of the night. If you can stay up, if you're in the UK, it won't be quite so difficult if you're in the US or anywhere else. Right, so better get crack on since we've only got 8 minutes left now. Oh my God. Okay, so here we go with a bit of Jailhouse Rock.

played a tin saxophone. A little Joe was playing on slide trombone. Drummer beat a clown about a crash boom bam. Whole rhythm section was the bubble gang. Let's rock.

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You're the cutest jail, but I ever didn't say show with me tonight. And will you come, honey? Come on into the jailhouse rock with me, so.

0: So that was, we're nearly out of time. I'd got one more track to play you, and I don't think I'm going to have time for that one. It was the, it's supposed to be, according to one rock station, the worst cover ever. Even worse than Susan Boyle's Wild Horses. So I'll save that till next time, because we've only got 30 seconds left and I have to make way for Alex C. Just got time to tell you that was obviously All Along the Watchtower, Jimi Hendrix Experience. And then before that, Jailhouse Rock from The Residents. I've been really getting into The Residents recently. I got a compilation album of 80 of their tracks. And anyway, we'll look out for those in the future. So obviously, I'm now only got 10 seconds left. I will be handing you over to Alex C. And
1: thanks, as always, to the fantastically wonderful Hardy Mills for his show-stopping hour of sweet, soothing sounds guaranteed to soothe all our troubled souls. You're listening to the Thursday Night Show. It's 8 p.m. I'm DJ Waffelmeister.
2: And I'm MC Hermit.
1: And this is...

Welcome, Thursday Night Show listeners, to Crazy Corpses, an utterly pointless yet highly essential hour of meticulously curated musical mayhem. Anything goes, warts and all, as long as there's reference to body or bodies in the song title. Just like the one you're listening to now by the Sex Pistols called Bodies. It also helps if we like the song as well, so that's rule number two. If we don't like it, we won't play it.

0: And as usual, I'll be spinning the tunes, waffling the waffle, perhaps blurting out the occasional naughty sweary word, although I think Johnny Rotten's doing that for me at the moment. And as always, I am accompanied by my more erudite and sartorial sidekick, the witty wordsmith that is MC Hermit. MC Hermit, are you ready to bop your body, twist your torso and cavort in a cadaverous fashion?
1: Yeah.
0: Don't think about it, just say it.
1: Yes, definitely. I'll be there.
0: Very good.
1: I'm dancing.
0: You're sounding a bit quiet, by the way. Over the noise.
1: Yeah, you're sounding quiet as well. You need to turn the voice.

0: Yes, indeed. That was the first song of tonight's show, which is... There's today's ident. Hope you enjoyed it. Crazy Corpses. The first song was Bodies by the Sex Pistols off the classic album Never Mind the Bollocks, Here's the Sex Pistols. And that was quite an angry sounding song, kind of reflects the very angry world that we're living in at the moment, I think. On with the show. As all the tracks that we've got have got body or the word bodies or in the title, one way or the other. The original idea was to do parts of the body, but we found that there was enough tracks to go with just bodies, so we kept it simple because we like to keep things simple because we are men of simple means, and basically we're quite simple people, aren't we, MC Hermit?
1: Simple minds.
0: So on with the show. The next track is Hermit's Choice.
1: The next track's one of mine. Just keeping the energy levels up high. This one's called Nobody's Baby by Sharon Jones and the Dap Kings. It's sort of part of a bit of a 90s soul revival thing. Great little song. You can dance to this one, definitely.
0: I think we should all dance to it. Let's cavort our cadavers and twist our torsos, and let's hear Sharon Stone and the Dap Kings.

0: Right. I hope you like that. I think Adam did. Adam in the chat liked that one. So, and hopefully the Leeds contingent did. I think the Leeds contingent are in the house tonight. So no requests for them tonight, I'm
1: Yeah, I
0: afraid.
1: think the Leeds contingent will like it because they've got good taste. They take after their
0: They do.
1: father.
0: They do. Yeah. Anyway, what we got next up on the playlist,
1: We've
0: Waffenmeister?
1: got next one. We've got another track with nobody in the title. We're going from Nobody's Baby to Nobody Spoil My Fun by a band from the 60s, kind of like psychedelic proto-punk band called The Seeds. From their eponymous album, The Seeds. I think the lead singer was Sky Saxon, but absolutely brilliant album. It'll probably cost you an arm and a leg to get the original one, but I'd recommend you highly you get the pick up a re-release or listen to it on Spotify or whatever of the first album by The Seeds called The Seeds. And this is Nobody Spoil My Fun. It's a groovy number.

0: Wafflemeister and Hermit, not to be trusted near cake.
1: So, yes, indeed, that was The Seeds off the album The Seeds. Nobody Spoil My Fun. Fantastic track. A New Revolution liked it. Someone else with a very good taste as well. Excellent stuff. So, yes, let's carry on. Let's listen to some more music. Less of the waffle, more music. Would you agree, MC Hermit?
2: Definitely. That was a great track. I've never heard of The Seeds before. So, yeah, great to hear a new band. Well, an old band.
1: An old band for the first time. Good. So what have we got next?
2: What we've got next is 007, Shantytown, The Body Snatchers. Again, it's for the dance fans, our dance fans out there, especially the Leeds contingent.
1: Yeah, I think the Leeds contingent should definitely sort of post some pictures of themselves dancing just to prove that they can actually dance.
2: Yeah,
1: because until I see it, I won't believe it. So, yeah, come on, Leeds, dance, show us you can do it to the Body Snatchers. Shantytown.

0: Yeah, that was great, wasn't it?
1: I enjoyed
0: enjoyed
1: it. Did Leeds enjoy
0: that.
1: it?
0: I don't know really. I didn't see any, I haven't seen any pictures. I haven't seen any comments. Maybe they've gone out. Who
1: Maybe they have.
0: knows?
1: Maybe they've had enough already, or they've gone out to do some real dancing at a real club. But shame on them. Shame on them. Anyway, next up is obviously something else with body in the title, and the title is "Metal Fingers in My Body." It's by a band called Adento X. And for the benefit of Coco, who's not listening to live, unfortunately, she's got better things to do. But she will be listening to it on catch up. This is one of several bands I'll be playing tonight that I have seen live. And this is by Adento X off their album Avant Hard. And it's one of the two tracks we're going to play. This is my choice. The next one is Hermit's Choice, which are over 5 minutes. Although we'd like to listen to the whole thing, we probably might fade them down short just to give us a bit of time to listen to more other things. But anyway, this is Metal Fingers in My Body by the wonderful squelchy synthy Adento X. It's kind of heavy metal with synthesizers, if you like that.

0: Waffelmeister and Hermit, Camberwell's finest.
1: I've just realised that my microphone was muted, so I apologise for that. But it always happens to have, has to happen at least once. Yes, that was Metal Fingers Through My Body by Ad N2X off the album Avant-Hard. Yes, Coco, just to remind you, I have seen them live, and they were fantastic. They were wild and synthy and squelchy and great fun to behold. And next up is another quite long track, which is good. So while it's playing, both me and MC Hermit with our very weak old man bladders can probably nip off to have a quick wee while this plays. I'm going to let MC Hermit introduce it because it's his choice. What is it? What's it going to be?
2: This is the Belle and Sebastian track, and I can really relate to it because the whole song is about chronic fatigue syndrome. So it's the lead singer wrote it about this syndrome that he had. For 7 years, it stopped him from being able to work. pretty tough times. But anyway, it's called Nobody's Empire.
1: So, excellent. So we go from synthdrome to syndrome. Excellent.
2: Syndrome. Yeah. I like that link.
1: Here we go.

0: Well, that felt like quite a peaceful track, actually. Not like our usual songs, to be honest.
1: Well, that might
0: Anyway,
1: change in a minute.
0: you think so?
1: Quite
0: Okay,
1: possibly.
0: right. Anyway, that was Belle and Sebastian, Nobody's Empire. And again, it was from the album Girls in Peacetime Want to Dance. So, are we going to change the mood a bit off the
1: We are a bit, and
0: master?
1: in fact,
0: Where are we going?
1: the next two tracks are quite short, and they two of our sort of well-known tropes, if you like. So we have the short burst of horrible noise, and then we have the obligatory Ivor Cutler track. I think we'll play them back to back. So we'll introduce them back to back as well. So first of all, the first track is by a band called The Locust, which yes, I've seen them live, and they're fantastically wonderful. Won't see them live again because the drummer unfortunately died about a year or so ago, and so they've now disbanded. But they're fantastic, and their track off their album Plague Soundscapes is called Recyclable Body Fluids in Human Form. That's Recyclable Body Fluids in Human Form by The Locust. So that's less than a minute, which is probably more than enough for most of you. And that's followed by the Ivor Cutler track, which you want to talk about quickly.
0: Well, it's called Everybody's Got, and it's just a very typical Ivor Cutler track.
1: And
0: Excellent.
1: very, very funny,
0: I
1: as all this stuff is.
0: hope so. Yeah.
1: Right. Are you ready? Here is The Locust.

0: Waffle Meister and Hermit, nonsense on stilts.
1: That was a bloody good reason for a song, actually. Very good. Very good, Ivor. Okay.
2: Don't know about you, but I can't get enough of Ivor Cutler.
1: Yeah, maybe we should have more than one track on our show. Maybe we should do a whole show on Ivor Cutler.
2: We could do. We could just play the whole LP and put our feet up.
1: That's true. Why don't we do that next time?
2: Yeah, we should do. I think we're missing the trick, aren't we?
1: Yeah.
2: Okay. I think our listeners will be thankful because they don't have to listen to the recycled body fluids in human form by the Locust ever again, or that ilk. But anyway, the next one up is quite a soothing little number by wonky pop superstar Conan Moccasin, who, weirdly enough, I've seen live in concert, and it's one of the best concerts I've ever seen. Actually, they played at he and his band played at the Royal Festival Hall quite a long time ago, and there was the most amazing stage invasion ever. But pretty much the whole of the crowd got on stage as he played his last song, and he was completely unfazed by it, and it was utterly wonderful. Anyway, this is off his album Caramel. It's Conan Moccasin, and this is It's Your Body number five. Pardon?
1: Who is Conan Moccasin?
2: Conan Moccasin is the son of Conan the Moccasin, and that's all I know, apart from the fact that I think he's from Australia, and he makes quite wonderful music, which is often referred to as wonky pop. Anyway, this is kind of like a soothing, liquidy sort of instrumental, and it goes like this.

0: Thank you. You're really wonderful.
1: Thank you indeed, Conan Magazine. Nice little chant going on there for our Conan. So, yes, that was a really great a little track. You should check out the LP and other stuff that he's done. He's done some really good stuff by himself and with other sort of wonky poppy artists as well. So that was Conan Moccasin. The next track is obviously a Hermes choice. And what's it all about? What's it going to be?
2: Next track's another instrumental, kind of in the same vein, actually. And it's by Air. It's called Dead Bodies. It's, I think it was from the soundtrack. Do you remember the film The Virgin Suicides?
1: I do indeed.
2: I didn't see it. It just looked a bit too disturbing when it came out. So I don't know. Maybe one day I'll get.
1: Yeah, I think this is from the remake. I think the original film was done quite some time ago. It was a brilliant film. It's worth seeing the original one. I don't know.
2: Is it?
1: I'm assuming okay. This is a remake because Air are more of a more contemporary artist. But let's listen to the damn thing, shall we?
2: Yeah. Put it on.

0: Yeah, I hope you enjoyed that track. I quite like the funky sort of beat to that. Yeah, I definitely think it was for a soundtrack from The Virgin Suicides, but I didn't know there was an earlier version, Waffelmeister.
1: Yeah, there
0: Have you
1: is. I
0: seen the
1: can't remember
0: original?
1: when it was made, but it's got a very iconic, a sort of very well-known sort of scene in it where someone, where one of the Virgin soldiers goes up and tries to make friends with one of the enemies in this scene. He kind of like smiles and puts his hand out to greet, and he gets greeted with a huge garden fork straight through his stomach, and then the fighting starts. So it's one of those
0: Wow.
1: films.
0: Actually, I might
1: Yeah, so
0: give it
1: there's
0: a miss, actually.
1: lots of dead bodies in it, hence the title, and obviously quite prescient for what's things are going on in the world at the moment. So, right, so that was Dead Bodies by Air. The next one, I haven't seen Air live, but I have seen the next band live several times. They're from one of my favourite ever bands called Unsane, kind of New York noisecore band. Totally fantastic band live. I must have probably seen them about 5 or 6 times, and they're absolutely super and fantastic. This one is called Body Bomb. It's by Unsane. It's off the album Total Destruction, and yeah, it's wild and it's energetic, and it goes like this.

0: Yes, that was Body Bomb by the fantastically wonderful Unsane off their album Total Destruction. And just to remind you, in case you've forgotten, you're listening to and we are DJ Wafflemeister and MC Hermit.
1: Wafflemeister and Hermit. Marmite on hot buttered toast.
0: There we are. That's what we evoke in other people. So that was something which was very loud and I've seen live. And I believe the next artist and song which MC Hermit has chosen is by someone I have also seen live in concert. I'm doing well tonight.
2: Surely not, Wafflemeister. You're way too young to have seen Johnny Cash.
0: I was lucky. I saw Johnny Cash probably about a year before he died, so I was...
2: Ah, right, okay. And where was he playing?
0: He was playing at the Royal Albert Hall.
2: Oh, right, okay. Nice. Okay, this track's called Nobody, so along with the body theme, and yeah, this is the sort of hot buttered toast track, which we're just about to hear, no doubt.
0: Yep.
3: When life seems full of clouds and rain, and I'm full of nothing but pain, who soothes my thumping, bumping brain? Nobody. When wintertime comes with its snow and sleet, and me with hunger and cold feet, who says here's two bits, go and eat? Nobody.

When summertime comes, all warm and clear, and my friends see me drawing near, who says, come on in and have a beer? Nobody. Well, one time when things was looking bright, I started to whittling on a stick one night. Who said, hey, that's dynamite? Nobody.

0: remembered for the second time to not to unmute myself. So yes,
1: we had an interesting chat though.
0: We had an interesting chat about Johnny Cash and how wonderful his stuff was and how lucky I was to see him live. But anyway, I think from now on you just have to hear all our bodily noises because I'm not going to bother muting the mic because I keep forgetting to switch it back on. So on with the show. The next song is by, oh, would you believe it, someone else I've seen live, which is Devendra Bernhardt, who's kind of like a sort of a folk hippie kind of artist, but he's done some great stuff actually. He was actually discovered by Michael Gere of the Swans, and was on the Swans. Michael Gere's independent label to begin with, because when he got first discovered, he's become sort of quite sort of big since then. But he's absolutely fantastic. This is called Heard Somebody Say, and it's off his album Cripple Crow.
2: 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I've been Diva Radio on the Thursday night show's 13th birthday. Over to you, digit 3.
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4: Good evening, everyone. This is Digit 3, a massive happy birthday to all of us TTNSers. The scope was be the maddest that I could possibly be, and I can tell you that I am mad. Let's go!

0: And here's a special hello to its new owner, I'm sure he's listening, that twisted genius who should be beneath all this.
1: What we're gonna do right here is go back. Way back. Back into time. When the only people that existed were troglodytes. Cavemen. Cave women.

All right. It's Thursday night once again in the Windy City, Rogers Park, Juice Station on the Thursday night show. I am burning up these days, and it's just nuts how hot is. I mean, I don't know. I guess it is global warming, so I do try to recycle and all that good jazz. But allow me to say that tonight I'm going to be doing something special for you, a little bit different, something out of the ordinary I would normally do for TTNS. And, you know, I'm that kind of a DJ that has some variety to offer. So sit back, enjoy. It's going to be an all 45 set tonight with some soul funk, maybe a little disco, some rare grooves, and, you know, some real choice selections from my childhood as well. So I hope you will enjoy and sit back and relax, or, you know, get up and party. You know what I mean? Thank you for tuning in. Back to the music.

and writers, George Duke. This is what we call the skating jams. You know, back in the days when I was a shorty, man, this is like one of my fave 45s. I got so many of them, but it was crazy when I got this one in my hands. Man,

Bob Hilaire, Disco Dominic. Lo-Fi, this next one coming up is dedicated to you in all your funky glory. And some of the stuff I've heard you play, I was like, yeah, I'm pulling this one out just for you, baby. Anyways, sit back, enjoy. We'll be back with more salutations and what's going on for the next set. Thank you for tuning in. TTNS, Sunny Side Up, forever.

Yo, ask me. Barbara Roy, Ecstasy, Passion, and Pain. Classic. I want to thank you for like joining us tonight. We're closing it up. Thinking about doing something a little bit odd next week. It's going to be impromptu, so I got no idea at this moment, but I've got a lot of like new music to play for you. Next up is my buddy Sister Lo-Fi saying what's up, the Forbes, Hardy Mills, Babuela, and this is it. Thank you for joining us tonight at the Juice Station. TTNS forever. Sunny side up, baby. Peace.

Well, hello, Thursday Night Show. I'm Adam C. Thank you very much for Wafflemeister and Hermit for a usual amazing show. Coincidentally, they picked a show about heaven, and I'm followed that with a show about space. So hopefully some tracks you know, maybe some you don't. And in the background, we've

Hotel Star, kicking off our evening about space and beyond. First of all, I'm going to quickly tell you who you've missed this evening if you haven't already heard them, and remind you that all our shows are available on catch-up, and tell you on who's after me for the rest of the evening. So first of all, this evening we had A New Revolution from 6, followed by Hardy Milts as usual at 7. You've just heard DJ Wafflemeister with Hermit. I'm Adam C and I'm on for the next hour. Following me is Ant Coombs, and following Ant is Duna Vibe tonight at 11. Always a good show there, so worth staying up for. Following Duna Vibe, we've got Alex Croft, and then we've got 2 hours with Man Bones. So do stay tuned, plenty more music to come, and join us in the chats on the thursdaynightshow.com. We have a little Discord group, and would love to hear from you. So the next track I'm going to play is Stars Are Stars by Echo and the Bunnymen.

Echo and the Bunnymen. Next up, I'm playing a track by Belly, Low Red Moon, from their album Stars. Belly were formed by Tanya Donnelly, who was originally in Throwing Muses with Kristen Hirsch. This is a great album from, I think it was 96, I think it came out. Very worth catching up on if you've not heard it.

Low Red Moon from Belly there. Quite a downbeat track, so I think we'll play something a little more poppy to lift it up. Sleeping Satellite by Tasmin Archer. I think that she was only a one-hit wonder, so do let me know in the chat if you heard anything else by her. But yeah, here we go.

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Come and join us in the chat room. 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Next up, I'm going to play Stars by Dubstar.

Up Star with Stars, another one of those little 90s bands that sort of popped up for 5 minutes, turned out a really good album and then vanished. Another 90s band though, going on and on. Moby here with We Are All Made of Stars.

We Are All Made of Stars from Moby. A set about space. I couldn't really have a set without having a bit of Bowie. We're going to finish the musical set with Space Oddity before moving on to a more dance-based set, some drum and bass, some techno and things also with space in them. So here's some Bowie for you.

Space Oddity from Bowie there. Sounds like I've upset everyone in the chat room with that one. They've all got emotional. So let's take it a bit more upbeat. This track is called Space Face by Sub Sub. I believe it was one of Todd Terry's many projects, but I'm sure someone in the chat room will correct me.

So tonight I'm not even going to try and mix the tracks because they're all over the shop with BPM, different beats and breaks. Next up is a trance track called The Final Frontier, by The Final Frontier, just a white label from early 90s.

So, after the Final Frontier, that in the background was a version of Stars by Felix, same people who did Don't You Want Me, but that was obviously a remix, I believe, by CJ Boland. So, now we're going to play a little drum and bass

was Giant Steps by B.B. Kane. I'm now going to play my last track for the evening before I hand over to Ant Coombs, so please do stay for him. I'm going to finish with Trip to the Moon by Ason, another 90s classic.

Good evening, everybody. I do hope you're all well. You are listening to the Thursday Night Show. I'm Hardy Miltz. I have to say thank you to Coco for that last hour. I had no idea there were so many tunes that

Mutual Benefit is the name of the act. He is, in fact, a chap called Jordan Lee. He's based in New York, multi-instrumentalist, singer, songwriter. That track was called Untying a Knot from his album Growing at the Edges. It will be out on October the 6th. And this, I only listened to this next one because I liked the name of the act. The name, they call themselves Astral Bakers. The track is called Shelter. It's a single. They are based in France. This is only their, they're a new act. This is only their second single. I rather like it.

That was a new act for me, Coach Party. Coach Party come from the Isle of Wight. Track was called Be That Girl from their new album Killjoy, which was out a couple of weeks ago, September the 8th. Before that, I played CMAT. CMAT is Clara Mary Alice Thompson. Apparently that's only her second LB, or it will be, out on October the 13th, called Crazy Mad For Me. This one is the new one from Glasser. Glasser is Cameron Mesereau. Track is called Easy from her new album Crux, out on October the 6th.

That was Marika Hackman. It's a single. It's called No Caffeine. She, according to the press release, she played every instrument on the track and produced the track herself as well. I've played several of hers in the past. DJ Forbes is in the chat room. He likes that. Do join us in the chat room if you can, www.thethursdaynightshow.com. Say hello. We love to hear from you. This is a new one from Melanas. Melanas is a four-piece ensemble based in Spain. New act for me. I rather like this one as well.

That was Pip Blom. Pip Blom are a group based in Amsterdam. They have an album out called Bobby. Oh, it's not out yet. It will be out October the 20th. And before that, I played the new one from Melanas. The album will be called Ahura. And it's out tomorrow. This next one is a new act. They are called Suds, S-U-D-S, all in capitals for some reason. I have no idea why. Track is called Hard For Me. The album will be called The Great Overgrowth, out on November the 3rd. Apparently, they started in a record shop, a shop that sold records, second-hand records, and vintage clothing in Norwich. A few like-minded people started playing together and ended up as a band. This is really good.

Well, pretty much everybody will have seen that the Rolling Stones have a new album coming out. It will be their first album of original tunes for 18 years. This is the first one that they've shared. The album will be out on October the 20th. There's a really good video that goes with this. It's on YouTube. Just look it up. It's really clever. It is called Angry.

Jay in the chat room likes this track. I rather like it as well. I just said in the chat room that I have a lot of respect for acts that come back after decades and produce more music. They don't need to, do they? They're millionaires from their successful years in the past. They only do it because they love the music. Yeah, I've got high hopes for that album. I shall buy it when it comes out. This next one is a new act for me. Teen Jesus and the Gene Teasers. They're from Australia. They collaborated with another Australian act called The Grogans for this one. The track is called Salt, and it's from a debut album of theirs called I Love You. It's out on October the 6th.

I think that has a definite 80s sound to it. And I was trying to think who it reminded me of. Jay in the chat room says Pet Shop Boys. He's right, isn't he? That sounded so much like the Pet Shop Boys. That is Jacko Aino Kalevi. He's from Finland. New act for me. He has an album out, Chaos Magic, out on November the 7th. That track was called Palace in My Head. This next one is John Raymond and S. Carey. S. Carey is one of the members of Bon Iver. John Raymond is a renowned trumpet player, but I am going to have to talk all over this because I have to tell you who is coming up next for the rest of the evening on the Thursday night show. I am followed by Anu Revolution. We have 2 hours with her. We are so lucky. And then we're double lucky because Chipko will be back at 10 o'clock. So much looking forward to hearing him again. It's been a while. Taking us up to midnight. D1 Radio, an hour with him. After midnight, an hour with Grins. Then we will go live to the States, to Chicago, an hour with DJ Forbes. Then we'll have an hour with DJ Brian Borden, as usual. His shows are always amazing. If you can stay up that late, it's well worth it. Otherwise, listen to all of the shows from this evening on the catch-up on our website, www.thethursdaynightshow.com. And closing the show for us, 2 hours with Sister Lo-Fi. He is our techno evangelist. He will be playing live from Kentucky. Don't forget, all of our shows are recorded and they play on a loop during the week. Expertly curated by the aforementioned Grins. 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Is that right? Does that work? I can't remember. Otherwise, www.thethursdaynightshow.com. And if you have Alexa, you can say, Alexa, play TTNS on TuneIn Radio. You have to put the pause in, otherwise you'll get somebody else's show, as I say every week.

So I shall fade out now for Anu Revolution. Thank you so much for listening. I will speak to you all next week.

Ok, Gustavo Cerati, aquí, ahora y después, here, now and then. In the Thursday night show, so it's 9 p.m. And for me, it's a very important moment. And like last week's show, there is this moment in the show where I don't put background music because I want to focus all of your attention to what you are going to listen now. You're going to listen to a couple of songs, but let's give each song its moment. So, the next song is from a Mexican DJ, producer, guitar player, super music tech specialist. His artistic name is Marlo, which is M-R-L-O. I will write in the chat how to spell properly. And the song that I'm going to play, I don't know how to express how excited I am because it's the first time that this song is going to be broadcasted live. This is an international release by Marlo, which is not only a musician that I admire and respect sincerely, but I'm very happy that I can call him my friend. And well, yeah, I can talk for hours about his work, but let his work talk by itself. So here in the Thursday night show, today, tonight, this evening, September 19, 2024, we're going to listen to Agamemnon.

Wow. What in the world was that? Thank you, thank you, thank you, Marlo, for this song. And please, everyone that is listening, let us know what you think about this song. Please type on the Discord chat. Yeah, it's simple, okay? In case you are listening to this broadcast, but in the recording, just check the chat. Or now that I'm speaking, just go and search for the artists that I'm sharing with you tonight. Marlo, M-R-L-O, you can find him in most of the most important platforms. And the other artists that you have heard, Sticky Beast, Sticky Beast Band in Instagram, Señor Mandril, Susi Cuatro, Gustavo Cerati, just write down all these names. And then you can look for them, follow them, because they still do something very interesting. They have a lot of surprises for us. And well, the next song, I'm also super, super happy and excited. Sorry, you know, I'm so excited that actually my voice ran away. The next song, it's called De Vuelta. And if you notice, there's no background music playing because this is also a very personal moment for me. The artist is called Alge. That's how I pronounce it in Spanish. But I don't know how would I pronounce this in English. Like Alge, it's A-L-H-E. A-L-H-E. So look for Alge in all of your platforms or your favorite platform, YouTube, whatever you wherever you listen to music, you can find Alge. But you are not going to find this song. This song is a remix or a version 2 of the original song, De Vuelta. So here in the Thursday night show, you also have other versions of very good, important music. And now we're going to listen to Alge, the song that is called De Vuelta, which means coming back or homecoming. I don't know exactly what would be the translation in English. But please enjoy this song by Alge, De Vuelta, mi hermano Alex, with all of my heart, con todo mi corazón, un abrazo para ti.

That was Alge from Mexico with the song De Vuelta. Okay, let's continue. And I'm still feeling so pleased because all of the music that I have the opportunity to share tonight. And the next song that I want to share, it's from another Mexican artist. The name of the artist is Ijorobi, Ian, from Mexico. Actually, I'm sending him a message. Wait just a second. So he knows that we are just about to play his song. So, Ijorobi with the song Celeste. This is a super young talent from Mexico, a very, very good music producer. He's more into the electronic scene, but he has also ambient music. Please follow him. If you're listening to us, Ian, you can step into the Discord channel and share your social media or your links

for the songs that you already have published. And now, sounding in the Thursday Night Show, this release, international release again. Well, this is not an international release. I don't know. I think that this song has already been broadcasted previously, but not in the Thursday Night Show. Certainly not with us. So that's what I'm very happy. I'm very happy for Ian, for the success that he's having. So stop the mumble jungle and let's listen to Ijorobi with Celeste.

ember gets stronger, flame starts to flicker a bit. And pretty soon you realize that all we're going to do for eternity is sit around the fire.

Oh yeah, my friends. The previous song was Bananos Bar by a Mexican band called Plastilina Mosh. A very, very, very successful band that they're actually still active after like more than 25 or 30 years, something like that. Bananos Bar, this song that actually appeared in their first record, Aqua Mosh. I strongly recommend you to listen to that record. The whole record is fabulous. And again, in the background, we had our friend John Hopkins. And I found the cover of the album of this record. So the album that we are listening in the background, while I speak, it's Music for Psychedelic Therapy. Or again. Music for Psychedelic Therapy by John Hopkins. So, that's it. Mm-hmm. No, that's not it. Yeah, we still have like plenty of music to go, a lot of things to do. And now I want to play a song that is called Descenso. Descenso. In English, it would be something like decline. The band, it's a relatively new band from Chile. These guys are from Chile. We're now going to listen to Sistemas Inestables. That's the name of the band. Sistemas Inestables. How would I translate that? Like unstable systems. I love this band. They are conformed by a drummer, bass player, and a keyboard player. But also, all of the three, besides these instruments that I just mentioned, they play drum machines, they play synthesizers, they make live loopings. It's just amazing. If you can like find them in YouTube, find some videos of them playing live, it's really impressive. Sistemas Inestables, Descenso, playing now here in the Thursday night show.

Sistemas Inestables, Unstable Systems, here in the Thursday Night Show, directly from Chile, from Santiago de Chile. And from this place, now we're going to travel to another part of the world. I want to share with you this song by the band called Mule. I don't know how to pronounce this because it's in French. This is a French band, Mule, and the song is called Flush. This is a very impressive band as well. It's conformed by not one, but two drummers. They have two drummers playing, and there's a third member of the band that his job is basically to jam with a huge Euro Rack synthesizer system. Very impressive. And he also plays the guitar. So this is a, I don't know in which gender I should like place this song, because it's electronic, it's rock, it's punk, it's everything. And I told you, this show is going to be eclectic, and I think that Mule is a pre-eclectic band. It's, I don't know, it's very exciting to watch them, to listening to them. And here we go with Flush by the band called

That song was The Smoke by The Smile. The Smile, the band. The Smile is one of the latest projects by Tom York, Johnny Greenwood. And I pretty like a lot what they do. So we are just about to end tonight's broadcast, tonight's show. I want to thank everyone that was connected live, that was sharing, that were sending greetings in the chat, for the suggestions. Big greet to Dario, that he's still with us, sharing in the chat impressions, etc. Un abrazo, Dario. Gracias. Gracias a todo el mundo que se conecta, a toda la gente que habla español, el idioma más bonito de la tierra. Un abrazo. So, we are just about to leave. The show is just about to end. I was so, so pleased to be here with you. And I'm going to leave you with one track. We're going to play a full track of John Hopkins' album, The Music for Psychedelic Therapy. We're just going to finish with this track. The name of the track is, please listen carefully, Love Flows Over Us in Prismatic Waves. Again, Love Flows Over Us in Prismatic Waves. So this song is just like to unwind, to relax, to chill before you, I don't know, whatever you're going to do. Maybe fix yourself a drink, go to bed, have a nice dream. And if you are in the UK or if you are in continental Europe, maybe you're actually just about to wake up, or you are waking up with this. So this song is for you to relax, to have a deep breath, think about your day, think about what is going to come, think about the chances that you have to do something in your life, and just do it. My name is Parnat. You can follow me with in Instagram, in Parnat Music, all together, P-A-R-N-N-A-T, Parnat Music. We can continue the conversation in Instagram and in the Discord channel as well. Thank you to all the crew in the Thursday Night Show. See you soon. Here's this track, John Hopkins, Love Flows Over Us in Prismatic Waves. Good night.

Was ding a ding dang, my dang along ling long.

0: Well, hello there. As Marty Allen, a famous Borscht Belt comic here in the U.S., used to say, Ich bin Manbones.
1: This is Bruce Springsteen.

That was Bruce Springsteen, and before that we heard Orville Peck, a singer from South Africa who performs in chaps and a cowboy boots and a frilly mask like you wouldn't expect, I guess. As I said, I am Man Bones. It is great to be back. Public service announcement. We may be an internet radio service, but we do take our commitment to the public seriously. Don't get COVID. If you've avoided it so far, don't get it. It ain't just a cold, folks. I'm glad to be back. I missed my last set. Not because of COVID, but that's what I've been dealing with since. Anyway, going to play some country politan, country pop, outlaw country, country-ish stuff for the next 52 minutes or so. And next up is the greatest song ever recorded by human beings. Tell me why I'm wrong.

Dwight Yoakam, Here Comes the Night, a cover of a great song by I forget who, but before that, the greatest song ever recorded, Wichita Lineman. Now's the Mavericks.

Man, I forgot how long the instrumental fade in this song is. Merle Haggard's "I Think I'll Just Stay Here and Drink." Sounds like sage advice. Before that, we heard House of Secrets from Mike Ireland and Holler, some of Kansas City, Missouri's finest. Both of those songs make me think of my friend David Cantwell, who is from Kansas City, and who is just about to release the second edition of his book, The Running Kind, The Life and Music of Merle Haggard. The first version was amazing. I can't wait to read the second one. Heck, the next song makes me think of David Cantwell, too. He and Bill Friskix Warren, about, gosh, going on 15, 16 years ago, maybe longer, released a book called Heartaches by the Number, The 500 Greatest Country Music Records. And this next one took the top spot.

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And it kept running through my mind. This time, he's over her for good.

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I rode a freight train north to Detroit City, and after all these years I find that I've just been wasting my time. So I just think I'll take my food.

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Well, she said she would, so I said I do. But I'd have said I wouldn't if I'd have just knew how saying I do was gonna screw up all of my life. Well, the first few years weren't all that bad. I'll never forget the good times we had, cause I'm reminded every month when I send her the child support. Well, it wasn't too long till the lust all died, and I'll admit I wasn't too surprised the day I come home and found my suitcase sitting out on the porch. Well, I tried to get in, she changed the lock. Then I found this note taped on the mailbox that said, "Goodbye, Turkey. My attorney will be in touch." So I decided right then and there I was gonna do what's right, give her fair share. But brother, I didn't know.

ain't heard nothing yet. Why, they give her the color television set. Then they give her the house, the kids, and both of the cars. See? Well, then they start talking about child support, alimony, and the cost of the court. Didn't take me long to figure out how far in the toilet I was. I'm telling you, they have made a mistake, cause it adds up to more than this cowboy makes. Besides, everything I ever had worth taking, they've already took. While she's living like a queen on alimony, I'm working two shifts, eating bologna, asking my

0: but I don't have to worry about toting a billfold no more. I let my wife tote it. I'm gonna be carrying food stamps. You get it, Judge? I'm gonna be just. That's not funny, huh? Contempt of court. What do you mean? Listen, Judge, I'm just kidding. I mean.
1: That was Jerry Reed getting a raw deal in the end. She got the gold mine. I got the shaft. And before that, Waylon Jennings, Don't You Think This Outlaw Stuff's Done Got Out of Hand? Outlaw Bit, sorry. You know he meant to say Outlaw Shit, but couldn't. We're going to smooth it out a little now with Charlie Rich rolling with the flow.

Well, folks, that just about does it for me. Coming up next is the indefatigable Sister Lo-Fi. I'm merely the opening act here. Lo-Fi will take you into the wee hours. And I said it before, I'll say it again. It's the greatest goddamn song ever recorded. So I'm going to play another version to take me out to the top of the hour. This is Dwight Yoakam's version of Wichita Lineman. It's been a blast. See y'all.

the first show of the year. I'm so happy to be here. There was some feedback over there. Well, how are you? Please, if you are listening this live, drop a message in the Discord chat. I am trying to answer while playing some songs, etc. So I'm very happy to be here. I hope you like what I have prepared for tonight. Good night for the people in the Americas. Buenas noches a la gente de México. Good night, Mexico. Good night, Colombia, Argentina. I hope you're okay. Please send some greetings. Good morning or good day for the people in the UK, for the people in Europe. Wherever you are, I hope you are having an excellent, excellent moment. So we started listening to some tracks from Crumbin and the Tao of Groove. Now, as back music, while I'm speaking, you are listening to a track that is called Origin, which is a track that I created. But I'm just going to play it in the back, okay? Because it's a little bit down, a little bit low tempo, and that's not the mood right now. Maybe later, but not right now. Yeah, definitely later. And now I want to show you this track that is called Mulatica Mia here. Mulatica Mia in the Thursday night show.

we were listening to LCD Sound System with this song called Daft Punk is Playing in My House. I don't know if that's a true story, but it's a fun story. Something that it sounds fun if it really happened. So now we're going to listen to this band from Portugal. This is the first time that I play this band here in the show. The name of the band is Orelha Negra, which means something like black sheep. Yeah, black sheep, that would be. And the name of the song is called A Força da Razão, The Force of Reason. I hope you like it, enjoy it. Here is with you A Força da Razão, the Orelha Negra, in the Thursday night show. You are listening to Parnets.

That was Pila Seca. The name of the track is Funky Shit. Yep, that's the name of the track. I didn't name it. Pila Seca is a band from Mexico, from the city of San Miguel de Allende. San Miguel de Allende is considered the most safe city in Mexico, one of the best cities in the world to live, according to international organizations, etc. It's a pretty nice city. If you have the opportunity to travel to Mexico, go to San Miguel de Allende. Well, that was Pila Seca. And the next track, it's called ¿Dónde Estás, Yolanda? Where are you, Yolanda? And this track is from a US band called Pink Martini. I hope you like it.

0: Well, that was a band from Argentina. Argentina in the south cone of the Americas. The band, it was called Los Auténticos Decadentes. The authentic decadent guys. And the name of the song is Osito de Peluche de Taiwán. That would be like a Taiwan teddy bear, something like that. And now we are flying up from Argentina to Mexico, and we're going to listen to this track from Sonido San Francisco, which is called El Colocón. This before I play this song, I want to tell something. This is a blend of electronic music with Colombian cumbia made in Mexico. So it's pretty fun. I hope you like it. Here we go. Sonido San Francisco, El Colocón, in the Thursday Night Show.
1: El Colocón.

I'm from Mexico. Now we travel to Venezuela with this super band that is called Los Amigos Invisibles, the Invisible Friends. And this song is called Esto es lo que hay. This is what it is. Los Amigos Invisibles from Venezuela here in the Thursday Night Show in the Parnats Hour.

de Ruedas los Amigos Invisibles with Esto Es Lo Que Hay. And now we're heading back to Mexico and we're going to listen to this great band called Los Músicos de José with this song called Amaneceres.

Good evening, everybody. I do hope you are all well. You are listening to the Thursday Night Show. I'm Hardy Meltz. I shall be with you for the next hour. I have to say thank you to Turf Wars for that last hour. Amazing show as always. And to Ian Joliet for opening the show. Both shows I enjoyed very much. In particular, Turf Wars played... oh, crikey, I've forgotten. Oh, so this is going nowhere, is it? He played a drum and bass track that took me back to the 90s. I didn't think that one through, did I? I'm already whittering. Right, so I will tell you instead who is coming up for the rest of the evening. We are joined at 8 o'clock by DJ Wafflemeister. Then we have an hour with DJ Hallaby, taking us up to midnight. 2 hours with Dunavai. That's going to be good. It's been a while since we heard from her. After midnight, an hour with Grins, an hour with BDA, and then to the other side of the globe, 2 hours with Parnat.

So, as usual, I have for you a roundup of new and recent releases from the indie scene. Who have I got coming? Oh, I've got quite a few coming up, and a couple of singles as well, which is nice. But I shall open with a single from South London band Aint. A-I-N apostrophe T. This is really rather nice.

So this one is Brett McKenzie. Brett McKenzie is one half of Flight of the Conchords with Jermaine Clement. And I've played a few of their tracks in the past. They're kind of like a comedy, novelty comedy music act. And this will be his second solo album. He's kind of branched off. Apparently, he was working on songs for the Muppet movies and decided that he would like to do something just for himself. He released an album a couple of years ago called Songs Without Jokes. And yeah, like I say, this will be his second. It will be called Freak Out City, and it is out on August the 15th. That track was called All I Need. Before that, I played Ain't and a single called Jude, which was out last week. A noisy track, I guess, by my standards, but Adam in the chat room pointed out that it had very much 90s sound to it. Yeah, I get that, and maybe that's why I like it, even though it's noisy. This is Kate Le Bon. What is she?

from her new album Utopia. It will be out on July the 11th. The track is called, I don't know how to pronounce it, EGAT, maybe, is Y space G-A-T-H. It's Welsh, and apparently it means the cat. And that featured vocals, backing vocals, from Kate Le Bon. Before that, I played Kate Le Bon, Heaven Is No Feeling, from her album Michelangelo Dying, out September the 26th. Apparently, the album is on themes of strange things that happen in your life. I read an article in a sort of semi-academic journal this morning talking about Miley Cyrus's new album and saying that the negative reviews it had received were a result of girls being pigeonholed, and whereas boys are encouraged to innovate. And I thought, do you even listen to music? Is there a shortage of innovation amongst female musicians? I don't know. It's crazy. We've got Billie Eilish, aka Twigs. Oh, is that, sorry, FKA Twigs. And, Biba Doobie, all these amazing female artists. And I thought, no, you're the one doing the pigeonholing. Shut up. This is Gina Birch.

As if to prove my point, that of my rant earlier, that was Gina Birch. Turf Wars spotted that. Well done, mate. I played a track or two from her last album, which was called I Play My Bass Loud. And what always struck me about the tracks that she shared were the amazing videos that accompanied them. And it turns out, I found out today, she is a filmmaker. She has been a filmmaker for some time. And this will be her second album. So yeah, moving into music. Good for her. I need to tell you. That track was called Doommonger. And the album will be called Trouble, out on July the 11th. This is Frankie Cosmos.

Wasn't that lovely? That was Georgie Harmer from her new album Eye of the Storm, and that track was the title track, Eye of the Storm. I've played her in the past, I'm sure, but I can't remember from what album or what the track was. She's from Canada. That's all I've got written down. That was remiss of me. And before that, Frankie Cosmos, Pressed Flower, from their new album, Different Talking, out next week, June the 27th. And when they shared that track, they did so with a video on YouTube with Tracey Ullman. It's quite funny. I like Tracey Ullman. I guess anybody of my generation likes Tracey Ullman. This is Indigo D'Souza from her new album, Precipice, out in July, and the track is called Crying Over Nothing. And yeah, I don't know. It sounds like an upbeat kind of melody, but it's really depressing lyrics.

That is from a debut LP, Mare Levine, long-time musician, and the album and the track, Long and Lonely Highway. He's from Brooklyn, and interestingly, and I guess this hints at his past career as a musician, there are lots of collaborations on the LP, and I've been reasonably well organized and got a list up, which I shall now read. James Goodwin, Bob Weir from Bonnie Light Horseman, Kevin Morby, Will Grafe, Maya Hawke, Mike Robinson, Sarah Rogers, Iris Dement, Chris Parker, and Jordan Rose, and Theo Katzman. Oh my goodness, Theo Katzman from Wolfpack, who of course wrote the wrote my theme tune. Wrote the theme tune. Yeah, okay. So this next one is oh, hang on. Before that, I played Marissa Nadler, New Radiations. Did I already tell you that? I can't remember. This next one is from Purity Ring. It's a double A-side single, Many Lives and Part 2. They are from Canada, Megan James, Corin Roddick. I really like this. I've listened to this several times this week.

Yes, this is a properly noisy track, isn't it? But I don't know, though, was even just the first time I heard this, I really liked it. The key changes, I think, are kind of jazzy. And, I don't know. Oh, I haven't told you who it is. This is Water From Your Eyes. The track is Life Signs from their album It's a Beautiful Place, which will be out on August the 22nd. I'm speaking all over it, but hey, this is a load of noisy nonsense, isn't it? I need to tell you who is coming up for the rest of the evening. I am followed very shortly by DJ Wafflemeister and MC Hermit. That's going to be good. Then we have an hour with DJ Hallaby, taking us up to midnight. 2 hours with Donna Vibe. So much looking forward to hearing her back on the air. After midnight, an hour with Grins, an hour with BDA, and then we will go to the other side of the globe for 2 hours of Parnat. Don't forget, all of our shows are recorded. They play on a loop 24/7. You can catch us on our website, ttns.uk. If you have Alexa, you can say, Alexa, play TTNS radio. And if you have a smartphone, you can download our app and take us with you.

0: Coral Grief are based in Seattle. Their album will be called Air Between Us. It's out on July the 18th. And it is about kind of their love of the city in which they grew up and in which they live. I think that's lovely. But I am out of time. I shall say goodbye and speak to you next week.
1: Bickering, and now over to the absolutely fantastic Hardy Milts.

Good evening, everybody. I do hope you're all well. Yeah, my goodness. I have to say thank you to Daisy and... is Daisy and her mother? Surely. I so much enjoyed that show. It really made me giggle. It made me giggle several times. And in particular, I liked hearing Tie Yellow Ribbon. Was that Captain and Tennille? I missed the announce. When I was a youngster, that track made me cry. Because he's on the bus and he's saying, hey, if I don't see Yellow Ribbon, I'll stay on the bus, forget about us, put the blame on me. Yeah, it's that kind of self-sacrifice that appeals to me. Oh my goodness, I'm wittering and I've not said anything of substance, have I? Ian Joliat opened the evening for us. That was a super show. Thank you, Ian. Daisy and the Mother, as I say, really nice. And following me, Anu Revolution, an hour with her. Shutter Girl is back. Guest appearance from Shutter Girl. That's going to be wonderful. 9 o'clock. 10 o'clock, Spate Cow, taking us up to midnight. Nighthawks are back. Nighthawks with D1. Always a wonderful show. And then we have 2 hours with Dr. Rock. No, 3 hours. Oh, we're so lucky. 3 hours with Dr. Rock. And then an hour with 2Perf live from the States. So, as usual, I have a roundup of new and recent releases from the indie scene. A little bit of catching up to do, but I mean, I think I'm pretty much caught up now. And I will open with this one. This is Bokeh. This is from last week, from their new album, Spellbreaker. The track is called Moon Was Made.

That's a new act for me. I really like that. And I think what I like about it is that it's proper live lo-fi production, isn't it? And apparently that's what they're all about. They are called Ceylon Sailor. Ceylon as in the geographical place. Track was Nowhere in Your Eyes from their album Here We Lie, which will be out on June the 27th. And all I know about them is they are from Brooklyn and they kind of debuted last year with an EP called Cambridge Streets. Excuse me. And before that I played Bokeh, Moon Was Made, Spellbreaker, out last week. Oh yes, I've been listening to that all week and I really like it. Bokeh are Carolyn Pennypacker Riggs and Max Foreman. She is a singer-songwriter with lots of records to her name. He is a professor who teaches experimental music. Oh, and I forget now where. And somebody told me last week, I played one last week, and somebody, was it Darren? In the chat room told me where he taught. I've forgotten. What a muppet. I need to play you the next one. This is interesting. This is another new act. Hotline TNT.

Crikey, that's a piece of music, isn't it? That's Jamie Liddell. Track is called The Centre from his album Places of Unknowing. He is he's British, but he now lives in Nashville. Apparently, he taught himself how to play the piano during lockdown. He's an established musician, and this is the direction he is now taking. Before that, I played Hotline TNT. Like I say, new act for me. Title was Break Right from his album Raspberry Moon, which will be out on June the 20th. Does that catch me up? Yes, it does. This is the new one from Madeline Kenny. Track is called Scoop from her album Kiss from the Balcony, which will be out on July the 18th. And if you are a regular listener to my show, you will have heard a lot of Madeline Kenny tracks over the years. Well, actually, over the last 2 years, because she has released 5 albums since her debut in 2023, which was called A New Reality of Mind. And yeah, I like this. It does not seem to be the case that she is releasing lots of tracks of dubious quality. Every track I've played has been, well, very good.

Oh, that caught me by surprise. I thought there was more. I was looking at the waveform and I thought there was more coming. That was Nation of Language. Track is Inept Apollo. It's a single. I've played Nation of Language many times on my show in the past, and other presenters on the Thursday night show have also played Nation of Language. We rather like them. They are a proper synth band, and Anu in the chat room said, "This sounds so 80s. Yes, it does. And I think it is because of the synths. And before that, I played McCabe, Days of Heaven. The track was Sunset Boulevard, which will be out. Oh, hang on. The track was Days of Heaven. The album is Sunset Boulevard, and that will be out on July the 11th. Did I already say that? I don't know. I think I'm losing the plot. This next one is a band called Post Animal. Post Animal, their frontman is a chap called Joe Keery. 7 years ago, Joe Keery left the band to pursue a career in acting. And he took leading roles in a series called Stranger Things, in Fargo, in another one that I can't see because it's run off the screen. He is a good actor. I've watched I can recommend Fargo. Everybody, go and watch Fargo. It's brilliant. This track is called Pie in the Sky, from their album Iron, which will be out on July the 25th.

I should have done a kudos in the chat room for people to guess who that was. That was Suede. Suede have a new album coming out. It will not be out until September the 5th. It will be called Antidepressants. That track was called Disintegrate. And I was curious about, I mean, they're Britpop, one of the Britpop people, aren't they? They debuted in 1992 with a single called The Drowners. I think I am going to look back at Suede and their early days. So many 90s and early 2000s anthems we owe to them. And before that, I played Stereolab. New one from Stereolab, Transmuted Matter, from their album, Instant Holograms on Metal Film, which was out last week. That's the first new LP from them for 15 years. This show is becoming rather nostalgic, isn't it? I shall play a track by These New Puritans. These New Puritans create music which, frankly, for me, is not very accessible. And I've listened to their latest album called Crooked Wing, which was also out last week. Their brothers, Jack and George Barnett. And I think it's the sort of LP that if you kept playing it again and again and again, you would recognise the patterns and start to really appreciate the creativity of it. And I may well do that. However, there is one track on the album that that just instantly took my interest, and I shall play it for you right now. It is called, what's it called? Wild Fields.

Isn't that a great song? That is US Girls. US Girls is Megan Remy. The track is Like James Said from her album Scratch It, which will be out on June the 30th. And like James said, the James she is referring to is James Brown. Of course, Ian in the chat room says it butters his muffin. I quite agree. I think that's a great piece of music. Oh my goodness, I'm running out of time. I'm going to have to play the next track and talk all over it. Dear, oh dear.

Well, I feel terrible speaking over this. Maybe I'll play it again next week when I join you again. But I have to tell you who is coming up for the rest of the evening here on the Thursday Night Show. I am followed by, very shortly, by A New Revolution. Then, oh my goodness, Shutter Girl is back. So much looking forward to hearing her on the air again. 10 o'clock, Spakehouse, now with him, taking us up to midnight. Nighthawks at the Virtual Diner, D1 and a guest. I'm guessing a guest. After midnight. Yes, I said 3 hours with Dr. Rock. It's going to be 4 hours. We are so lucky. Don't forget, all of our shows are recorded. They play on a loop 24/7. Come to our website, ttns.uk. If you have Alexa, you can say, Alexa, play TTNS Radio. And we have a chat room. ttns.uk. Log in, say hello. We love to hear from you. So I shall fade out now for Anu. Thank you so much for listening. I will speak to you all next week.

That was Alpha Omega, and this is Rage Against the Machine. Gotta take the power back.

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Thursday night show. 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Well, actually, sometimes when I ever listen, I think maybe we would... I could name them probably better than I could say we. I'm enjoying myself. I hope the people are too. This is Devo.

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All I know. All I know. Chi parliamo? Listen, compadre. 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
1: This is the last one tonight, and it's Mungwana Star. And if I could remember, I'd tell you who came on next, but I've forgotten.

Again, this is the old Father Sean. Whispers coming up now. You look after yourselves and children next week if you feel like it. And if you don't, do something else. Ta-da. You've been listening to Old Father Sean. Whispers coming up now. You look after yourselves and children next week if you feel like it. And if you don't, do something else. Ta-da.

Hi, welcome to this fight test. Welcome to this fight test. Welcome to this show. Hi. My name is Barnard. That was Fightest by the Flaming Lips. Welcome to the second hour of the Barnard Show. Remember, we are broadcasting live. Right now is 8 p.m. with 4 minutes in the city of Querétaro, Mexico. Querétaro. Look for Querétaro in the map. It's one of the most amazing cities in Mexico. And it's not that because I say it, you know. Actually, I am not from Querétaro. I am from another place. But since the first time that I came to the city, you know, when I was a kid, my dad took us on a family trip. And I say, why these kind of cities exist and I don't live in them? So with time, I got like, I fell in love with the city. And then the chance to come here and live in Querétaro came. And I took the opportunity and I don't regret. I found a great place to live, great people, not very great food, if you want me to be honest. It's not bad food, but it's not like the best food that you can find. Anyway, I'm broadcasting from this city to the world via the Thursday night show. The Fight Test, that song belongs to the Flaming Lips. And this track comes in a record called Yoshimi Battle, The Pink Robots. It's a great album, like a very experimental pop. All the album is a masterpiece. I don't think that I'm exaggerating. It's a damn masterpiece. Every track has a lot of sound design, lyrics, great performance. Just go and listen to the full album. I really enjoy it. And, well, let's continue with our show. And now I want to listen to, and I want to share with you, this song that is called Pure Morning by the British band Placebo.

Pure Morning by Placebo. Great song, one of the most famous tracks of this band of their early years, and they're still rocking pretty good. Okay, now I'm going to play a song by, actually the song is Bye Bye, the name of the track is Bye Bye, by, sorry, I'm repeating a lot, Bye. Okay, the name of the song is Bye Bye, and the name of the artist is Kim Gordon. Enjoy it. First time that I play Kim Gordon here on the show. Actually, today I played twice. First with Sonic Youth, now with her solo project. I hope you like it. Kim Gordon, Bye Bye. The Thursday Night Show.

Hi, are you still over there? How are you liking the show? 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Do you like their music? 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Let your people know that we are doing this work for free for you, just for the love for music, nothing else. We just love music. We love to listen to music. We love to play and share. That's what it's all about. Okay, next track. Well, we were listening to Daughter by Pearl Jam.

this track comes in the record called Versus. It's their second album, actually. Don't remember very well if it was 1993 or 1994, but certainly this was actually the record that caught my attention. Don't get me wrong, their first record, I think it's fantastic. They have great music, legendary songs, and I enjoy it a lot. But when Versus was released, it struck me differently. I don't know. I think that 10, which is the first album of Pearl Jam, this is my absolute personal and subjective opinion, okay? It was overproduced. It was very pristine. You know, like, every sound very pretty. And then Versus came with a much more raw sound, visceral. It gave me the impression that it was recorded like 100% live. I don't know how they recorded, by the way, but that's the impression I got. And I said, damn, this is, you know, it was the sound of the record, not the songs, because I repeat, the first record has great songs, but the sound, I don't know, that dirtiness, etc. Let me know what you think. Sorry. Okay, I'm talking about records that I love how they sound. Let's go to this track that is called Can't You Hear Me Knocking by the Rolling Stones. This track, it comes in the record Sticky Fingers. I don't know which is my favorite record from the Rolling Stones, but this one, I personally like it a lot. It's hard to pick one record from the Rolling Stones, right? I am between this one, Some Girls, Exile on Main Street. It's hard, but I have to pick one song from the Rolling Stones, and I decided to play Can You Hear Me Knocking. So I hope you're liking the music. My name is Parnat. This is the Thursday Night Show.

Wow, that was the band called Them Crooked Vultures, and the track is No One Loves Me and Neither Do I. Them Crooked Vultures is an interesting band. It's called a super band because it's confirmed by three very famous musicians. One of them is Dave Grohl, the frontman of Foo Fighters and the former drummer of Nirvana. On the vocals and guitar, we have Josh Holmes from Queens of the Stone Age. And on the bass and other strange instruments, we have John Paul Jones, the bass player of Led Zeppelin. And they made this band for recording this album. And that's it. And it's a wonderful record. If you haven't heard it fully, I advise you to do it. It's great. If you like this kind of music, you're going to enjoy it a lot. Okay, next track. By a Canadian band. I don't know if you are guessing. Okay, don't guess. It's a progressive rock band. Okay? There was a tip. Another tip. They are maybe the most important progressive band in history. Well, I believe so, and some people believe so. Maybe it's an exaggeration. Who cares, actually, who is the most important band? And who cares what I think? But I love this band, I love the records, and I love this song. The song is The Spirit of Radio. The band is called Rush. Please enjoy it. Remember, the Thursday Night Show, I am Parnat.

That was Rush, the Spirit of Radio, here in this Thursday night show. I like that song so much. I just can't stop listening to it. It reminds me to so many different moments. It reminds me to a trip with my brother. I remember crossing from Dover to Calais in the ferry, and I was listening to this song, and I was with my brother. I remember a very cherished student that she decided to become a radio anchor, and I think about her every time I listen to this song. So I like this song because it's one of those tracks that takes me to different moments of my life. Spirit of Radio by Rush. Let's move on. This song that I'm going to play now is by a US band from Seattle, Washington, called Soundgarden. I listened to Soundgarden a lot when I was in my high school years, and I listened to it again a lot recently. Well, not recently, like 4 or 5 years ago. The song is Blow Up the Outside World. This is Soundgarden.

That was Dazed and Confused by Led Zeppelin. And we arrived to the end of the show, the end of our second hour. I hope you like the show. I repeat, leave your comments on the chat in the Discord channel. And if you are listening this in Rewind, please share it with your friends. Put it in, if you have a restaurant, put it in your restaurant so your customers can listen to the music. If you have a saloon, a beauty shop, a gym, whatever, you know, just play the Thursday night show. And not only this show, play all the shows. Put it like all along the week. Let people listen to our music, let people know our work, and enjoy the things that we prepare for them. And I want to say goodbye with this song that is from a US band from California. Actually, they use the word California like in the half of their songs. They are the Red Hot Chili Peppers. The name of the song is Scar Tissue. This song comes in the record Californication, you know what I was saying. Well, thank you very much for listening. Have a great weekend. Enjoy life. Enjoy the weather before the world goes to hell. Just enjoy what you have. Enjoy the present. Thank you so much. My name is Parnat. This is the Thursday Night Show. See you soon, my bros and sisters.

Oh, is it me? Am I on? Sorry, ladies and gentlemen. I was so busy scratching my nuts. Anyway, dry jokes aside. That was a lovely hour with Dana Vibe there. And so, shout out to El Jefe, A New Revolution, Mr. Hardy Mills, The Nude Romantics, DJ Discordian, and of course, the lovely Dana Vibe. And Man Bones won't be on after me. It's going to be Brian Terrell, who is covering for Man Bones. Not sure if Sister Lo-Fi will be on afterwards for his usual 2 hours of techno evangelism. Anyway, on with my show.

0: Good evening. As you may or may not know, we are...
1: Management.
0: We manage things. And tonight, we're managing a brand new show for two very funny geezers by the names of...
1: Hale and Hale.
0: Hale and Pace.
1: Well, it's only one funny geezer then, isn't it?
0: Come on, Ron, show willing.
1: You show me yours first.
0: When we first thought of the idea for this show, we came to LWT.
1: Limp Wrist Television.
0: And we went straight to the top man. Because we don't bother with no underlings.
1: I do. I wear boxer shorts.
0: So we went to the top man and we told him we want a very large budget.
1: Yeah, call Joey with blue feathers. He's got his own cage and a ladder with a bell at the top that goes ding-a-ling-a-ling.
0: So he gave us the show. As long as we promised not to go over the top. As long as we promised not to spend too much money. So we promised, didn't we, Ron?
1: Yeah, we promised. But we lied.
2: That was, of course, the management. Hale and Pace there. Always got me laughing, that did. So, this first comedy song of the hour is from Goodness Gracious Me. Now, we've had maybe two different versions of this song, played by various DJs, one being Mr. SDP, Ian Joliet. And this version is called 50 Ways to Leave Your Mother.
3: My mom says I can't see my girlfriend anymore. She keeps on telling me that white girl's just a whore. My girlfriend says that I should just walk out the door. She says there's 50 ways to leave your mother.

My mom said, son, I've got the perfect girl for you. She's better than your Gordy, she's of darker hue. I said, she's got a mustache and breaks wind in public too. There must be 50 ways to leave your mother.

0: set yourself free.
1: So that was 50 Ways to Leave Your Mother. That was the cost of Goodness Gracious Me. And now some of you will remember that famous sketch by the two Ronnies, where they are in the hardware store and they're talking about fork handles. Well, this is Ronnie Corbett and Harry Enfield. And this one's about blackberries and apples and so on.
2: I bought something from you last week, and I'm very disappointed.
3: Oh, yeah? What's the problem?
2: Yeah, well, my blackberry is not working.
3: What's about it? Run out of juice?
2: No, it's completely frozen.
3: Oh, yeah, I can see that. I'll tell you what, let's try it on orange.
2: That's got a few black spots, you see.
3: Oh, dear, yeah, sorry about that.
2: Yeah. Was there anything I knew to get my BlackBerry working?
3: Well, it could be an application issue. But where do you store that BlackBerry?
2: Well, it's on my desktop.
3: Well, you could try using a mouse to drag the BlackBerry to the trash. Then after you've done that, you might want to launch the BlackBerry from the desktop.
2: Well, I've already tried that a few times. I mean, all it did was mess up Windows.
3: Well, it might be worth waiting a couple of weeks. They got the latest BlackBerries coming in then.
2: Well, could you give me a date?
3: Certainly.
2: Let me put that date in my diary.
3: Anything else I can help you with?
2: Yes. I've also got a problem, to be honest, with my apple.
3: Oh, dear. That is an old apple, isn't it?
2: Yeah.
3: When did you buy that?
2: Last week.
3: Last week? Oh, they brought out two new apples since then. What's the problem with it?
2: Well, I've tried to put my dongle in it, and it won't fit.
3: Oh, yeah. Big's your dongle?
2: Well, I don't know much about these things, but my wife's seen a few dongles in her time. And she says it's a little bit on the small side.
3: Well, I'm afraid there's not a lot I can do about that. Tell you what, let me try booting it. No, it's crashed. Anything else I can help you with?
2: Well, funnily enough, yes, my grandson's birthday soon, you see. Now, he's already got an apple and a blackberry. I mean, have you got anything else that you might just like?
3: Well, we're doing a special offer on these. I mean, I can't make head or tail of them, but the kids seem to like them.
2: Oh, yeah.
3: Xbox. 360.
1: So that was, of course, Ronnie Corbett with Harry Enfield, the Xbox 360. That was done for Comic Relief a few years ago. Very, very funny indeed. You have to see the video of it to properly get that joke. Anyway, I'm going to take you way, way back. Now, this is the early days of people like Smith and Jones, Rowan Atkinson, and so on. This is from Not the 9 o'clock News. Some of you may remember this if you're an old git like me. This is Mel Smith on Not the 9 o'clock News. And this is what I I've titled this Headbanger. Enjoy.

0: And I think Hardy, who is in the chat room, remembers this one. This is when Foxy, the urban gorilla, has some posh woman pretend that she's interested in him just to point score off her brother. And this is the outcome.
1: We'd like to sing our latest song. If you feel like joining in, this is the chorus. It's very simple. It goes... Yap dap doo dee, yap dap doo, yap dap doo dee da. Yiddle up dum, yiddle up ding, yop dop doodle up doodle up ding. It's very simple. Just undo your stays, let your teeth out. Here we go then, Ken. Thank you very much. Well, ain't it strange how the rich girl never finds the going tough? She takes it and she breaks it and she makes it with the rough. She got everything she'll ever need, a future and a class. She's got a big Rolls Royce, a Rodine voice and a funny little birthmark on her. Yap dap doo, yap dap doo, yap dap doo dee da. Yap dap dum, yap dap dum, yap dap doodle up diddle up dum. Oh, lovely. Oh, elegant Ken, elegant Ken. I thought you might have dressed for the occasion. Thank you. That's right. Well, it seems to me this family had blue blood in its veins. Though it seems to me that this lot here are sawdust instead of brains. They are debonair and arrogant, they are proud and aloof. They are witty, they are pretty, but the brother is an iron hoof. That's poof.
2: You're enjoying yourself, are you?
3: Yes, it's super.
2: Wonderful. Why don't you join in the chorus?
3: Well, I don't think we'll bother.
4: Mr. Fenning said join in the chorus.
5: Yes, well, we'll join in the chorus.
2: Terrific.
1: Hit me with your rhythm stick, Gav! Thank you, ladies and gentlemen, thank you. Thank you very much. Mrs. Bridges, my glass, please. Ladies and gentlemen, I'd like to raise your glasses in a toast. A toast, please, to health, joy, and freedom. Daniel Gullett, what-o? Oh, handsome, handsome. Thank you, King. Well, the rich kid's fun was over, and they knew who was to blame. Oh, it was the presence of some peasants who just wouldn't play the game. The party wasn't over yet, but I've got this kind of hunch that some naughty urban gorilla put some laxative in the punch.
0: Yes, so that's how Citizen Smith got his revenge on those toffs. Now, this is Lenny Henry explaining why he loves getting music online.
6: I love music. It's my big thing, music. I can't do without it. I'll get a lot of it. I'll buy a lot of my music online, you know? This is what I love about buying music online.
7: If you like Beyoncé, you might like Pink.
6: How cool is that? They should do that everywhere with everything. You go down the pub, have 10 pints of lager, the barmaid says, if you like 10 pints of lager, you might like a kebab. Go down the kebab place, the bloke's there going, if you like 10 pints of lager and a kebab, you might like a fight. Go outside, beat the crap out of some innocent bystander, copper comes up and says, if you like beating the crap out of innocent bystanders, you might like to join the police.
0: There you go. So yes, if you like beating the crap out of innocent bystanders, you know what to do. Join the police. Now this is the first of a couple from a bit of Fry and Laurie. This reminded me a little bit of Sister Lo-Fi. This is

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And I don't have a single moment to lose. I'm heading on for good times, whichever way I choose. I'm going to pull back with my right hand, get that front wheel off the ground, and don't try and stop me, because I'm not going to be around. 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

0: 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You can touch me. I don't mind. 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Muffety, muffety, muffety.
1: Yes, a bishop doing hard rock. Now, a little dodgy music. Well, it's all been dodgy so far. This is from Dom Joly, Trigger Happy TV. This is an excellent piece of music. I'm sure you will enjoy this one.
2: Sergeant Salt Brass Band, and we'll be playing select few numbers from our old repertoire, the Bible, we call it, and just hope it whiles away the afternoon for you. Lovely afternoon here, and we very much enjoy playing for you people here, so off we go. This first one is a French number by Marcel Lambert, and it's called La Lune, La Fromage, Les Arbres et Mon Chien. So I hope you enjoy it. 1, 2, 3, 4.

0: Yes, well, that was probably the best piece of music you're going to hear on my show this hour. Wasn't that fabulous? Okay, maybe not. We're going to go back to not the 9 o'clock news. And this one is featuring Rowan Atkinson. He's not singing. Oh, what was her name? Paula Anderson or something like that. This is My Baby Takes the Morning Bus.
1: Taking the bus for 15 years.
2: The
1: ride don't work from 9 to bloody 5. I didn't today anyway. No, I spent all day with a whore.
0: Yes, that was a very short and sweet sketch. Now, shall we take a trip? Not to Milton Towers to visit Hardy, but to Fawlty Towers to visit Basil and crew. Why not?
3: Manuel, there is too much butter on those trays. There is too much butter on those trays.
4: No, senor.
3: What?
4: Not on those trays. No, sir. Uno, dos, tres.
3: No. I mucho burro ali.
4: Okay?
3: I mucho burro ali.
4: Ah, mantequilla.
3: What?
4: Okay? Mantequilla. Burro is.
0: Yes. I like that bit. Un, dos, tres. Back once more to goodness gracious me. And this one is called I Know Him Too Well. And this one features none other than Amanda Holden.

So that was Amanda Holden in a Goodness Gracious Me. Now, Annie asked if she was a singer, and a quick little Google search, and I can tell you that her first TV appearance, Amanda Holden, that is, was actually, she appeared as a contestant on Cilla's Blind Date. That's right. And she then went on to being in programs like Kiss Me, Kate, and a program that some people may be more familiar with called Cutting It. So if you're interested, that's how she got into television, by being on Blind Date. Now, I am about halfway through my show, and I've still got a good few pieces to play for you before I hand you over to Mr. Brian Trevelle. Before I get stuck into the next half, next week is the Thursday Night Show's 10th anniversary, kicking off on Wednesday the 15th all the way to Sunday the 19th. And there's going to be plenty of live music and loads of live DJing from the TTNS Massive and crew. And we're going to have the Patreons are going to be there. So do join us from Wednesday the 15th. It's going to be fun. So be there or be square. Now, let me get on with the show. Got to speed up a little bit of thinking. And what better way to do that than this?

Of course, that was the music from Benny Hill when he used to get chased around for being a naughty man. Now, this next song is from Smith and Jones.

If he drinks that red Sina, it's been diluted with a drop of industrial cleaner. The women scratch each other's eyes while the husband gets plastered.

0: Boys in blue, better leave in a hurry. You've been a lovely audience, now we're off for a curry.
1: That was, of course, Smith and Jones. They did a really, really good edition of In a City Garden. But the version I could get my hands on was very muffled. And unfortunately, I don't know the words, otherwise I'd recite it myself. So think yourself lucky there. If I start singing, you'd all go deaf. And we wouldn't want that now, will we? Now, why don't we do a little eavesdropping on old Frank and George.
2: Ah, there's no doubt about it, George. In a long-term relationship, a lady's got to have a lot more than looks alone. I mean, if I was married to Messenger, I'd be happy to keep the lights on during our love-making sessions.
3: Oh, Messenger'd be a marvellous manoeuvre in the marital sack.
2: She would indeed. And she'd be a pleasure to view not only horizontally, but also vertically across the dinner table. As long as she cooked my steak and chips how I like it. But if she left the top off the ketchup bottle on a regular basis, I should say, oi, Messenger, no! I admire your love-making technique and your prominent frontage, but how many times have I got to tell you to put the ketchup lid back on post-dolloping? Look, the neck residue's gone crusty, thus impeding the flow of sauce onto my steak, you big bosom bitch!
3: Well, that's the problem with these lovely ladies, ain't it, Frank? You know what I mean? They're all very well on the telly and page three, but if you got married to them, they'd be inclined to let their standards drop, wouldn't they? I mean, I admire Van Outen.
2: Oh, Van Outen's a bespoke combination of actress and minx.
3: Indeed, it'd be a pleasure to be married to it. But if it was lying on the bed, scantily clad, waiting for me, do you know what I mean? I've had to nip into the bog for a pre-coital waz. I've gone in there, there's dirty cotton wool balls all over the sink, the vanity unit, the floor. I should say, oi, Van Outen, get your sexy semi-clad little ass in here now and sort it out before I even consider giving you a portion.
2: That dirty Dutch dog. I mean, and it's not just slacking standards you might have to watch out for in a modern marriage to a model type, is it, George? I mean, it's the silly little things that start to get your goat. I mean, you think I'd be reasonably happy to be married to a waif like Moss?
3: Moss is a curvy catwalk dream. You and her would be a winning combination, Frank.
2: You would think so, George, you would think so. But these model types, they're a little bit dippy, a little bit forgetful, drive you bloody mad! I can see it now, there I am on the divan, being romantic, getting down to the mucky business with Moss, when suddenly there's this funny noise. Budder, budder.
3: Oh, budder, budder.
2: She's only left her mobile on, and she only goes and bleeding answers it. Well, I'm trying to push the pork.
3: Who is it then, her mum?
2: No, it's Presley.
3: Oh, God, she's always wanted to want the one with him, hasn't she?
2: She is. She is, and she's all, hello, mate. Oh, what a nice surprise. I should say, give me that, Moss. Oi, Presley, you will always be the king of rock and roll, but it's 10:30 in the evening. I've just taken a Viagra, and I am trying to give Moss one to one. Call back from the afterlife at a more convenient moment, you fat genius.
3: Slam the old phone down on the key and get back to giving it to Moss.
2: Not before admonishing her, George. I should say, oi, Moss! No, you stupid supermodel. And I turn her over, tie her wrist to the bedpost,
4: yeah, all right, Frank.
2: Lift her skimpy negligee, what I bought her from Summers for Christmas.
4: Oh, that's enough.
2: And
4: now,
2: spank
4: Frank.
2: Her sweet little bottom till it's all pink and she'd Frank. Moan like a dainty deer.
4: Frank! Frank! Frank!
2: I've got to go to the little boy's room.
5: People, if we're in a crash, please do not despair. Grab a mask from above your head and suck in lots of air. Whip on your life jacket and tie it very tight. Then stick your hair between your legs and kiss your ass goodnight.
6: Peter, there's been a terrible, terrible, terrible disaster.
7: Oh, dear.
6: A Chilean nuclear reactor has gone into meltdown.
7: Of course.
6: You know what that means.
7: Carnage.
6: Chili con carnage.
1: This is Hugh Laurie.
8: Mystery. All my life has been a mystery.

0: lived in a different country. And I know that airline tickets don't grow on a tree. So what kept us apart is plain for me to see. That much at least is not really a mystery. Estuary. I live in a houseboat on an estuary, which is handy for my work with the Thames Water Authority. But I know you would have found it insanitary. Insanitary. Taken a violent dislike to me, I'd be foolish to ignore the possibility that if we'd ever actually met, you might have hated me. Still, that's not the only problem that I can see. Dead since 1973. You've been dead now. Wait a minute, let me see. 15 years come next January. As a human being, you are history. So why do I still long for you? Why is my love so strong for you? Why did I write this song for you? Well, I guess it's just a mystery.
1: That was Hugh Laurie with Mystery. Now, for a little bit of culture, as we head over to the world of wine with Steve Punt and Hugh Dennis.
2: Good evening and welcome to World of Wine, a programme dedicated to all things oenological, the glorious grape, the vivacious vintage, the experience of wine from around the world. A good wine is one of the most sophisticated pleasures that life can offer. Michael.
3: I love it. It's lovely. It's own half taste nice. Your go.
2: The experience of savouring one of the world's great clarets, a Lafite perhaps, or a Chateau Rothschild at the height of its maturity, is a treat to be afforded to the very few. These great wines are works of art, their taste sublime, the bouquet itself a heady promise of perfection.
3: I love this one. I love this one. And I love you. I love you. Sorry, I have a bit of a lie down.
2: Many people write to World of Wine asking which wines they should lay down in storage and which they should drink now.
3: Drink it now! Don't lay it, drink it now. Doesn't matter, you lay it down, it will get lonely. I shall be sick as a dog in the morning.
2: Now, Problem Corner. Michael answers your letters.
3: Oh no, I've forgotten about this bit.
2: Our first letter comes from Mr. Pritchard of Hunstanton, who writes, Dear World of Wine, which is the best wine to drink with roast beef? Michael.
3: Why are you bothering with food? Don't eat with it, it won't have room. Crisps. Lots of bovril beefy crisps. I shall be sick as a dog in the morning. I'll tell you what, Tarquin. I've got a letter here, but I can't read it.
2: Our next letter comes from Mrs. Williams of Oswestry, who writes, Dear World of Wine, I recently followed a recipe for turbot poached in white wine, but the fish turned out unexpectedly flaky. Where did I go wrong? Michael.
3: You poured it on a fish? You poured it on a fish? I'm going to come round to your house and I'll give you fish. I'm going to suck your turbot. Waste, terrible waste. Fish!
2: And
3: fish!
2: And finally, dear World of Wine, is it true that the EC still has vast lakes of surplus wine? Michael.
3: Not anymore. I shall be sick as a dog in the morning.
4: I'm going to finish now with a romantic ballad. This is dedicated to my deep interest in the act of physical lovemaking. It's very short. It's the ballad of Barry and Frieda.

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You know, pull the muscle when I did that ground.

0: again. That was Victoria Wood. Apologies there for the audio quality. Now, we're going to take another trip to the world of Hale and Pace.
1: My mate Zach, he rolled the joint.
2: E-I-E-I-O.
1: And me and Zach, we smoke that joint.
2: E-I-E-I-O.
1: With a ear and a there, ear, there, everywhere. My mate Zach, he rolled the joint.
2: E-I-E-I-O.
1: My mate Jesse had some speed.
3: E-I-E-I-O.
1: And he gave me some Mogadon.
4: E-I-E-I-O.
1: With a here and a there, here, there, everywhere. My mate Jesse had some speed.
4: Ooh.
1: My mate Jez had LSD.
5: E-I-P-Q-Z-W-X-S.
1: And I gave Zach some LSD. Why, who, what, where, when?
5: With a pink elephant over here.
1: And hey, look in your ear. It's an 8-foot spider in scuba gear. My mate Zach had LSD. He had LSD.

0: Well, here we are then.
1: Well, thanks for a lovely evening.
0: No, thank you. Well, good night.
1: I don't really feel like going home now. Is there any chance for another drink?
0: James.
1: Or a cup of coffee?
0: James, I know you want to come in. And I know you probably want more than just a drink or a cup of coffee. It's just that I'm not drunk enough.
1: What's wrong, Claire? Don't you like me?
0: Of course I like you. I'm just not drunk enough to find you attractive. I really want to be drunk enough.
1: Why aren't you drunk now?
0: I am drunk now. I can hardly stand up. I'm just not drunk enough.
1: Is there anything I can do?
0: No. Because you're just not attractive.
1: But I took you to the Munich Beer Festival.
0: I know. I thought that would be it. And I tried. I drank my own body weight in German beer. It was completely out of my tree the whole time we were there. I got arrested. Twice. But it still wasn't enough.
1: Maybe you'll never be drunk enough.
0: Oh, James, I do like you. If only I could get so spectacularly pissed I just wasn't aware of what you looked like.
1: There's an operation you can have which allows more alcohol into your bloodstream.
0: James, no. My liver's wrecked as it is. I drank so much to try and find you attractive. The doctors say I may be dead within a year. Good night, James.
2: Well, Ron Manager, once again, the pace and temper of that first half totally dictated by the boy wonder, Ryan Giggs.
3: Cool, Ryan Giggs, you know. Giggsy, isn't it? Hmm? Giggsy Wiggsy, hmm? Oh, Ryan-y Giggsy Wiggsy, isn't it? You know, marvellous.
4: Is he the new George Best?
3: Is George Best the old Ryan Giggs? You know, but Giggsy Wiggsy, precocious talent, isn't he? Hmm? Oh, got it all, you know, speed, acceleration, sweet left foot, all the tricks, you know, the dummy, the drop of the shoulder, oh, the shimmy, the nutmeg. Jiggery pokery, hocus pocus, abracadabra, I want to reach out and grab you. Steve Miliband, spin doctors, all very similar.
2: Thank you, Ron. Now, Tommy, it's interesting to see the diamond formation being used again.
3: Diamond formation? Does anyone really know what that is? I mean, at least you knew where you were with Alf Ramsey and his wingless wonders, you know. 442, 424. 433 0898654000. Free phone double glazing.
2: Well, you've lost me there, Ron. Not sure I know that particular formation. But, Tommy, do we need a structured game? Just look at the Brazilians.
3: Oh, those Brazilians, you know, circa 1970. Broke the mould, didn't they? You know, theory out the window. Free expression of football. Uncategorisable. Is that a word? It is now. You know, far cry from the English game, isn't it? Small boys in the park. Jumpers for goalposts, rush goalie, two at the back, three in the middle, four at the front, one's gone home for his tea, beans on toast, possibly, don't quote me on that, marvellous.
5: 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Coming up in just a moment, Bryant Terrell. I hope you've enjoyed the comedy that I've been playing for you this past hour. Stay tuned. Bryant Terrell coming up

the world to be printed through the furnaces. We are surrounded by workers of iniquity. We are surrounded by

That was Meat Beat Manifesto. The track is We Are Surrounded. And now we are listening to Farben. And the name of the track is Love, Oh Love. And then we're going to listen to a couple of songs. I'm going to be writing in the Discord chat the name of the track. And yeah, my friends,

My friends, that was Outtake with Clipper, and the next track is from Aphex Twin. It's called Extal. I hope you like it, enjoy it. Remember, you are listening to this Thursday night show. I am Parnat. I'm so happy to be here with you. I hope you're enjoying this music.

That was Music, a British musician. And the name of the track is Brace Yourself, Jason. Brace Yourself, Jason. Yeah, you motherfucker. Okay. Now, as I mentioned before, this is a show where I have an audience. And I'm so happy to have an audience tonight. Okay, let's continue with the show. We are going to listen to the artist called Industrial Structures. The name of the track is Inorganic Fluidity. Okay, enjoy it. I hope you are having a nice evening, morning, night, etc. Okay, this is Parnat, the Thursday Night Show. 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

That was Confidence Man, and the name of the track is Out the Window. Out the Window. Let's listen to a couple of tracks now. The next one is from the Chemical Brothers, and the name of the track is Go.

0: How are you doing? I hope you're fine. Thank you for staying so long. My friend DJ Brian Borden, one of my colleagues here in the Thursday Night Show, I wish you the best, my friend. I hope you're having fun. What is coming next is actually the very, very last track of the show. And I want to say goodbye with Square Pusher. The name of the track is Do You Know Square Pusher? Yeah, that's the name of the track. That's the name of the artist, Square Pusher. If I am not wrong, and please correct me if I'm wrong, but I think if I remember properly, Square Pusher is from Belgium and a great, great artist. So I'm saying goodbye with Square Pusher, and I hope you're fine. I'm so glad to see you around. I'm going to be here in a couple of weeks for Christmas, actually. We're going to have a Christmas show. I hope to find you there. Please stay in tune. Thank you so much. Thank you to all my crew in the Thursday Night Show, my DJ colleagues, and of course to all of you, my dear listeners here in Mexico, my listeners in other places in Latin America, in San Jose, Costa Rica, in Sao Paulo, in Brazil, to my friends in Argentina, the United States, Colombia, obviously my friends in the United Kingdom, France, Japan, my best wishes from Mexico. So here we go. Our last track is Do You Know Square Pusher? Do you know Square Pusher?
1: Square Pusher, fucking daddy. 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

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Very good. 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Rude not to.

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Let's dedicate that one to Jan Trevelle. Keeping it loud.

the rather marvellous ride there, and taste, doesn't it just slip away? Before that, I heard Radiohead, Anyone Can Play Guitar, from Pablo Honey. And we open with Supergrass, Pumping on Your Stereo.

Well, if any of you were looking for points to guess the theme of tonight's first hour, you've been gazumped by Joliet. Correctly guessed that tonight's first hour's acts are all deriving from fair Oxford Town.

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1: Let's take the elevator up through the roof, and we'll step outside of time while I spin you this rhyme. And it's a nothing but the

And I think it is incumbent on me to dedicate the Jazz Butcher there to Mr. Ian Joliet, who has also requested Glass Animals. So there you go, Ian. This one's for you too. 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It's a Thursday night show. 23rd of April, 2026. 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

Now, strictly speaking, the remixer is from Oxford, but not the singer of this track. So we're crossing boundaries, but it's the Thursday night show.

So what's all this Oxford nonsense about then, eh? Next Wednesday at 2 p.m. 2 till 3 I will be giving a talk at Oxford University about the Thursday night show and Alt-C Radio. There'll be stories, there'll be history, there'll be you lot. And it seemed only fitting to do a set of songs by artists who derive in some way from Fair Oxford Town. Danny's got it now.

first time in one of my shows in a very long time. I've got 2 hours tonight, and I am not giving you 2 hours of Oxford music. Between 11 and midnight, I should be paying tribute to the recently departed Asher Bosley. Do join me for that bit too.

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Nick Turner once recorded an entire album inside an Egyptian pyramid. This is one of those tracks.

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suit make firm thy thighs to stand. 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

Barbara Thompson from the album In the Eye of a Storm. That was In Memory. Wanted to reflect a bit of the diversity of Oxford's musical output, so let's end the Oxford set on the inimitable Jacqueline du Pré. Straying somewhat from the indie roots of the opening of this show. 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It's the Thursday night show. Oxfording to the max.

the inimitable Jacqueline Dupre with the London Symphony Orchestra and Elgar's, or an extract from Elgar's Cello Concerto in E minor. I feel like we should applaud there. Now for something completely different.

Hello, ladies and gentlemen. It's that time of the week again. That's right, it's Thursday. And we are now live right here on the Thursday Night Show, ttns.uk. We have a chat room on Discord, so come and find us. If you're on ttns.uk, on the right-hand side, we do have our Discord embedded, so you can jump in and join the conversation going on. Now, I was hoping to have been able to jump on 1 or 2 minutes early and announce a debut show by a friend of mine, but unfortunately, in South Africa, where she's from, they have what's called load shedding. So basically, there's not enough energy to go round, so they cut the power. And unfortunately, it's at 6 o'clock in the evening until about 10:30, so she's not going to be joining us. So I'm going to be filling in the hour, and I'm going to be waffling on tonight on my show, right after this.

So, like I was saying, coming up next is Hardy Mills at 7 as per the usual. We then have a change in the schedule. We have a new coming up at 8 o'clock. And then we have Zing following a new at 9. We then have Digit Free with us at 10 o'clock. And then after, we have D1 Radio at 11. Alex Croft is on at midnight, playing us through the midnight hour. And then we have DJ Forbes over the pond in America, followed by DJ Brian Borden. And then closing with a 2-hour techno set is, of course, the techno evangelist, Sister Lo-Fi. So now I thought I'd start my show with Nightboat to Cairo by Madness, because I'm going to be telling you why. So recently they've opened up this boat hire here in England. Places like Kingston, a few other places along the Thames where you can hire out these small motorboats. And it's an interesting one, I think, because we've got these idiots on e-scooters, right? And they have complete disregard, absolutely no knowledge whatsoever for the highway code. Now, the traffic lights go red. You're waiting to cross. The green man comes on and says, it's okay to cross. You step out and all of a sudden, bang, an e-scooter goes running right into you. And then they have the nerve to turn around and have a go at the person they've just run into because they were jumping the traffic lights. And it's going to be interesting because these same, very, very same stupid idiots on these e-scooters are now allowed to hire small motorboats and go on the Thames. Right? Now, there's already been reports that some of these muppets have actually done just that, gone smacking into other boats on the River Thames. So that's a good start to that one, isn't it? So that's why I thought I'd start my show with Nightboat to Cairo, because of talking about these boats. Not only that, they hire out these boats. Now, you see these images going around on social media of the people on the boats, right? You've got up to 4 people and they're all drinking, right? Surely one person shouldn't be drinking if they're going to be steering the boat. I mean, come on. How stupid is that? So it's not all right to drink and drive, but it's all right to drink and be in charge of a motorboat. That's just bloody great, isn't it? That's right, folks, I'm going to have a bit of a whinge and a moan and a groan tonight. That's my show. So I'm going to be wittering on more than Hardy Milts and waffling on more than Wafflemeister. Anyway, I'm going to stick with Madness for another one, because they've done 2 with regards to boats and sailing and so on. And this one is Uncle Sam.

Now, if like madness you're sailing across the sea, do be careful. Okay, so, now I think the reason why these people are so thick, right, is that technology, you know, it seems to me the more technology advances, the more stupid people get. Could just be coincidental, I'm sure it could just be coincidental. But speaking of technology, when it works is brilliant, and when it messes up, it could be quite hair-pulling. And I know a few DJs here on TTNS have done quite a bit of hair-pulling when it comes to DJing online and suffering at the hands of those gremlins that we sometimes have here on TTNS. Touch wood, they are not here tonight, and all the shows to come are absolutely flawless. So, yeah, I got this TV, Hisense TV. I've had it for a few years now, and from day one, it's been giving so much trouble. And phone up tech support, and they were so useless. It's unbelievable. I may as well have just gone to a tramp on the street. I probably would have got a better advice on what to do. You know, yes, I'm going to recommend you when your tech support is so rubbish. You know what I mean? I don't think so. Anyway, this next track comes in very nicely because it's about Tosh, as in Toshiba. It's by Pato Banton. And this is one that people around my age is probably going to recognize this and say, oh yeah, I remember that. This is Hello Tosh. Toshiba.

0: Hello, Tosh. Got Toshiba? No, I've got an iMac. So, yeah, I was reminded by DJ Forbes in the chat room about the Alexis Cell advert. Hello, John. Got a new motor? God, that was many years ago. I forgot all about that. So now, here's another thing that I find quite pointless. So I'm sure you've seen all these adverts about smoking, and they put all this stuff on the boxes of cigarettes saying smoking can seriously damage your health. How many people actually pay attention to that? Right? How many people? Now, with the cost of living crisis, right, there's so many adverts for these, like, online casinos and so on. And it says, please gamble responsibly. Yeah, people that are really, really hard up for money and are trying to find a quick way to make money, gambling is going to be one of the main avenues to go down, right? And how many people are going to really, like, say, oh, yes, gamble responsibly. I better do that, hadn't I? If they're going to get addicted to gambling, they will get addicted to gambling. You know, it's just an excuse to just allow them to carry on advertising and reel people in and get them addicted to it, right? Yeah, I'm sure that's going to work. Gamble responsibly. Yeah, okay, I'll gamble responsibly, you know. And then eventually they do it more and more. And that's how it all starts, right? Very, very silly. If they think, like, just by saying that it's going to change anything. I don't think so. Do you? Let us know. Join us in the chat room. ttns.uk.
1: On a warm summer's evening, on a train bound for nowhere, I met up with a gambler. We were both too tired to sleep, so we took turns of staring out the window at the darkness till boredom overtook us. And he began to speak. He said, son, I've made a life

0: too right. Always know when to throw the cards in and walk away. You see, speaking of cards, back in my youth, yes, I was young once, a very, very long time ago, me and a few friends, we used to actually play cards for money. And I always had this rule that I play, if I win, I play again and again and again and again, right? Now, if I lose one game, I say, right, okay, I'll play one more. And if I lose again, then that's it. So that was always my rule. If you lose once, carry on and think it might just be a little hitch in your winning streak. If you lose twice in a row, your winning streak is done. You take your money and you run with it. And I always walked away from the table with more money than I started because I knew exactly when to throw the hand in and walk away. Now, that's a good way of doing things, right? Now, I'm going to move on to a different subject. Scams and phishing emails and so on and so forth, right? I get so many scam emails on a daily basis. It's unbelievable. Claiming to be from Amazon, claiming to be from FedEx, and so on and so on and so on. The list is endless. And these people are trying their very, very hardest to scam people out of their hard-earned money. Why don't they get off their lazy asses and go out and find a bloody job? Earn a living like the rest of us. Then they'll learn the value of money. Right? Because they scam people out of their money and they squander it on rubbish. Go out, work hard, earn a living, and then you'll learn the true value of that money that you've earned. And you wouldn't waste it on crap. You know? So many scams. We need you to verify your account details. Yeah, right. I remember I used to get phone calls. I got a phone call once. So this guy was claiming to be from my bank. And the moment he opened his mouth, I knew this guy is just trying to get my banking details. Because anybody phoning you from a bank, not that they will, because they don't, they sure as hell would not sound like somebody trying to mug you on the street, right? I'm calling from your bank. It's like, no, you're not. You're probably outside on the street on your mobile phone in the middle of mugging somebody else. Bloody twat. And they can never specify what bank you're from, right? So if you get that phone call and you want to have a little bit of fun, right? Here's what you do. When they phone you up and they say, I'm calling from your bank, just simply say to them, yeah, which one? Which bank is this? Exactly. Chances are they'll just hang up the phone because they can't answer that question because they have no idea what bank you're from. You could also say, well, if you're calling me from my bank, I want some verification information. What's my full name? What's my bank account number? And what's the sort code? You know, you'll get them off the phone, like, pretty quickly, I'm sure. Right? So, yeah, like I say, why don't they get their fingers out of their arse, get up off of their arse, and get themselves a proper bloody job? Lazy, good-for-nothing scum. Why don't they do like Eric B and Rakim? Get a job and get paid in full.
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0: The night kids.
1: Was it good enough for you? Was it good enough for you? Was it good enough for you?
2: Yes, that was Paid in Full by Eric B. and Rakim. Now, let's move on to politics, shall we? We're going to brush over that because we don't normally do politics unless we're taking the piss here on TTNS. Now, with the way these Conservatives have been running the UK, we really, really need to get them buggers out, don't we? All the criminalities that's been going on since they got into power. And it just seems to get worse and worse and worse. And I say that the people need to come together. We need to unite. We need to overthrow this corrupt government and replace it with something a bit more just, a bit more righteous, and a bit more fair to the masses. That's what I think. You know? You see, the thing is, the super rich are the ones that dictate to the politicians. And the police are pretty much the politicians' henchmen because they're there to keep us all toeing the line, right? Well, that's why they're trying to stop people from being able to protest for what they are passionate about. And when you try to do that, that's when you know they've taken it too damn far. So I say we need to come together. We need to unite in unity and harmony. And we need to speak up. We need to push back those criminals that run our countries. Not just here in the UK, but abroad as well. So I say, let's all come together. That's right, we should all come together, unite, and overthrow. A new revolution. No, she's coming on in about 1.5 hours' time. But yeah, we need to come together and we need to make like public enemy and fight the power.

That's right, we gotta unite and fight the power. Speaking of fighting, the war in Ukraine has been going on for so many years now. Well, so many. About 2 years now, hasn't it? And, why? Just because some evil dictator wants to take over their land and rebuild the USSR before he pops his clogs. Probably just to try and get into the history books. But what is war really for? What is it good for? And who really benefits from it? As far as I can see, the only real people that benefit from it are those that make those weapons that are used in war. They will always have a business, won't they? But yes, this is Randy and his All-Stars. And they want to know that question too. What is war good for, exactly?

That's right, ladies and gentlemen. That's exactly what war is good for. Absolutely nout. Never mind about war. We don't want war, do we? We want love. We want love. Lots of love. We need a shared love. Not hate. Shared love. That's what it is. Sharing is caring, so share all the love. Lots of love. That's what we want. Right? With love, we will unite. And we will stand tall together. With hate, we will crumble and be forever under the thumb of the government and society as we know it. We won't move forward without the love. But I ask you now, where exactly is the love? Can somebody tell me?

Yes, exactly. Where is it? Now, the last thing I'm going to cover is space exploration, right? Now, people aren't satisfied with destroying the Earth with pollution, chemicals in the rivers and seas, poison in the air that we breathe, so many different cancers and so on being affected. Coming about because of pollution mainly. All the problems with people being born with deformities, for want of a better word. It's all to do with pollution, and we've polluted this planet enough, and we want to go to another planet and start polluting that one as well, and then they'll want to go to another one and start polluting that one after that, until every single planet in the whole galaxy, the whole solar system is completely destroyed by the stupidity of mankind. We're supposed to be superior, apparently, to all other living creatures. But how many of those other creatures on this planet pollute it? You know, we have to be pretty thick to destroy the planet in which we got to live in, right? So we can't be that superior to other animals. We can't be that sophisticated. Nor can we be that intelligent. While we're on the subject of space, here's one that might please a certain D1 radio. This is going to be the last one from me. Before I hand you over to Mr. Hardy Miltz, he'll be followed by Anu, who will be followed by Zing, then Digit Free, D1 Radio.

Yes, ladies and gentlemen, that's it from me, BDA. Going to be handing you over to Mr. Hardy Mills. Thank you for tuning in. Stay tuned in because there's plenty more to come. We got hours and hours and hours and hours.

She is from Sydney, Australia. Thanks very much for your ears. See you on Saturday for SWP or next Monday night for Slow Motion. 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

0: Good evening, Thursday Night Show, Danny M. Thank you, Daddy Joliet, for an amazing hour. Rolling back to El Jefe, kicking us off at 5 p.m. UK time. The Notorious B.I.P., Hardy Milts, DJ Wafflemeister, and MC Craziness. That was awesome. But you got me. You got me for 2 hours, and it's because poor Mr. D3. Oh, dear. I am hoping you can hear me. I'm kind of hoping you can hear me. But there we go. We shall find out. After me, BDA, Sister COVID, Lo-Fi. Hope he's all right. Watch out for the storm. There's storms coming.
1: I think we might have to start that again. And there was me just thinking it was going to be so slick. Anyway, have you towed yourselves down?

0: I do not want to talk over DJ Fresh and Shy FX, but I would like to welcome everybody to the chat room. Lo-Fi Forbes, Alex Kraft, along with those of you who are here already. Thank you. You are tuned in to The Algorithm's Gonna Get Ya, Volume 2. I'll tell you what it's all about later.
1: Was geometry.
0: In the meantime, should we go ahead in a little Congo Natty direction? I think we should. Let's do it. You're tuned into the Thursday night show. Of course. It's a Thursday night. Where else would you be?

0: There is no time. There's only codes.
1: I'm fine. Welcome to the house. I do so hope you're well.
2: Out of the mountain.
1: Black
3: man's cry.
1: Surely not.
2: This is one of the churches, Alabella.

So the theme of this particular set of shows, The Algorithm's Gonna Get You, is loosely songs that have been recommended to me by an algorithm, specifically the Spotify algorithm. These are tunes that I would not have heard, necessarily, with the possible exception of listening to the Thursday night show, had I not been recommended them. And I'm sharing them for your delectation too. It's an interesting time to be pro-Spotify, but nevertheless. I love this one. Up the bass. Seriously. Up the bass.

So, very clearly, an iteration, a version of E equals MC squared, originally by Big Audio Dynamite, and that included Mick Jones and Don Letts, Emily Capes, and Gaudi. Oh, I love it, man. It's good stuff. Yep, so, D1 Radio Hour with you through till midnight. You are on the Thursday night show tonight. Welcome back, Doom. It's a pleasure to see you in chat.

Well, thank you very much, Doom and Lindsay. Welcome, welcome. Yeah, that was Top Knot by Corner Shop. Top Notch, indeed. Oh, welcome, Ian. My goodness, it's so lovely to see you all tonight. Albeit in the chat room. Yeah, this next one's rather nice, too. Hardy's still washing up. It's 20 past 11, Hardy. How have you not managed to wash up already? Lindsay, Ian, I hope all's well your way.

If you have just joined us here on the D1 Radio Hour, coming to take you up to midnight on the Thursday night show, you have tuned in to The Algorithms Are Gonna Get You, Volume 2. As I said, it's a strange time to be in a pro Spotify camp these days, given that there have been much consternation about this particular platform, particularly if you're Neil Young fan or keen on relatively sensibly based information or anything like that. But nevertheless, at the same time, it does seem to have an uncanny knack of recommending good music to me. And perhaps, as in all good computing, it's what I feed it with. We opened tonight with DJ Fresh and ShyFX with Gold Dust. We followed that with Congan.

Nati and Lalebella Almaz. Then we had a version of Big Audio Dynamite's E equals MC squared. That was followed by Corner Shop and Top Knot. This one is Marbles and Drains by TM Duke. Next up is an act that I'm sure Ian knows all about them, but I don't. But they're called Bonfires on the Heath. Do enjoy.

0: There's some really quite luxuriant harmonies on this little number, as I was somewhat corrected by myself and backed up by Monsieur SDDP. This is the Clientèle, the Bonfires on the East. Is that Hampstead East? I ask myself. Qu'est-ce que tu penses, Monsieur Joulette? If that was Hampstead Heath, let's go a little further south now. Let's go down to the Sahara, baby.
1: Going to

marvelous. That was Songhai Blues. If you mix a little Tuareg twang with a Detroit clanger, featuring, of course, the masterful Iggy Pop. Wafflemeister earlier this week. Last week. Made a reference to songs that Iggy Pop had appeared on. Vibe ahead. You might want to get up out of your seats for this one. It's rather good. Up with people. Indeed, indeed.

I mean, there's basically just nothing wrong with this track at all, is it? It's just a blinder. Lamb Chop. And Up With People. From the intriguingly titled album, Nixon. Are there going to be people naming albums Trump in 30 years' time? And being nostalgic and vintage about it? Who knows? And strangely, we're only two-thirds of the way through the set tonight. Yet, there are only two more songs to go. Are you sitting comfortably? Go on, this one's for Annie. I suspect you might like it, Annie. Quiet. And if you do like it, Annie, and your household allows it, you could always turn the volume right up.

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Yeah, here we go. 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Yeah. Here we go. Oh, you just know what's coming on. Here we go.

51 Radio with you right up until midnight on the Thursday night show. Hope you're all well wherever so you may be. The algorithm's gonna get you, don't you know?

ears of this one down as a staggering tower of song. That was Tedeschi Trucks Band, Midnight in Harlem. But I'm sure you knew that. Like I'm sure you know Papa was a Rolling Stone, right? I knew Papa was a Rolling Stone too. But there was another track by the Temptations that I did not know until the algorithm recommended it to me. They said, you dug this tune, you may well want to hear this one. And so I did. So, this might be the longest song I've ever played on the Thursday Night Show. This is a quarter of tonight's set. So whatever you're doing, wherever you are, lie back, spark one up, crack one open, do whatever you need to do, knock one out. And there we go. It's the Temptations.

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1: Good evening. Welcome to the Thursday Night Show. My name's Jan Travell, and this is Pure.

I just introduced myself to realize that the microphone was off on my desk. Not that, which I knew. But yeah, here I am with a microphone, which is pretty unusual for me, as anyone who's heard my sets before will know. Nice early slot for me today, so thank you for the opportunity to do that. I'll be taking it a lot more easy than I usually do to present this nice early slot. We've got Hardy Motes coming up next. In the meantime, I'll just be letting the music do the talking mostly.

This first one's called Textures by the Amalgamation of Sounds. But mostly, it won't be an electronic thing. Genuine organic sound.

0: trap now. 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
1: Another massive tune.
0: Well, you know, like King Selassie, who married them first, and I went like, so I, man, could have grown dreadlock. Tell them I'm ready, I feel the living, and not the
1: trying to get this mic control thing down.

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Ambient Junglist, standardly. Got a nice little reggae hip-hop album from him. Pretty cool.

0: keeping that chilled vibe going for a bit with a bit of the lovely Nick Drake. One of these things first.
1: I could have been a sailor, could have been a cook.

0: Thanks, Nick. Now for a Mick and the Knicks. Not that she's actually in this one, but never going back again.
1: She broke down and let me in.
0: I'm sure you can hear her in the background a little bit.

Right, so the plan was to go with something a little bit more autumnal to kind of represent how I was feeling about summer kind of coming to an end, especially as it never really seemed to happen. But that kind of that music has kind of cheered me up, so I skipped all the depressing ones. And here I am, run out of music that's not dance music, so I'm going to have a little mix to take you through to Hardy at 7.

Never get bored of that one. Right, coming in to the last tune from me now. This will be Autumn Tactics by Chicane, the End of Summer remix. Up next, we got Hardy Mills.

absolutely essential to play this one, that one at this time of year. Just perfect, summarises the vibe of you being happy it happened, but sad that it's over. And I will leave you with, on that same note, I'll leave you with something that I've actually taken from a calendar that my mum bought for me. It's about like moon cycles and stuff. And in one of the pictures it says, seed and grain, all that falls shall rise again. And I've been telling myself that quite a lot recently. Right, thanks very much for listening. Over to you, Hardy, when you're ready. Nice one, everybody. It's been rough, and I've enjoyed chatting at you. Look forward to coming back next time. Cheers, guys. Bye.

Well, good afternoon, Thursday night show. I trust you are all in rude health. My name is Ian Joliet, and for one night only, welcome to a special edition of this here 5 o'clock show. No longer, for today at least, the 5 o'clock cocktail hour, but indeed the 5 o'clock century club. And you are still, however, very welcome to join me for a stiff one. The sun is well and truly over the yardarm. And after last week's curious cover fun and games with Kay Tempest, I thought we'd do it all again. But this one may spark furious debate in the chat room, which, of course, you can find at the website at thethursdaynightshow.com. So, fastest finger first, who is the original artist being covered here and what is the song? Points for both if you can identify this.

No, we are. No, we're not. Oh, dear. It was all going so predictably. Hello there. My name is Ian Joliet, and you are very welcome. This is, for one night only, the 5 o'clock Century Club. And I am joined here at the Villa, live from the bucolic surrounds of Tower Hamlets in East London, by, well, frankly, an unannounced guest. He's got four legs. He's very hairy. It is none other than Golden Retriever Supreme Barrington Blaufountain Dimension Retter. He wants a stroke, and that's all very well and good. Your timing needs some work, young man. Where were we? We started this evening with a journey into Curious Cover Corner. Thank you, gentle listener, for sashaying with me into Curious Cover Corner. And, well, here is a thing. This is... an artist, and I use the word advisably, which is brand new to me this very week. And the clue is in the name. They are called Fake Music. Now then, let's have a look here. So I was wanting to see if there were any points to be won in the chat room at thethursdaynightshow.com. But alas, we'll have to keep our powder dry on that one for the time being. The artist and the song being covered... it was, of course, a kind of funky soul version of Paranoid by the mighty Black Sabbath. However, now, information about the artist is possibly understandably few and far between. That is because my understanding is that that cover version and many more like it are entirely generated by artificial intelligence. And I genuinely don't know how I feel about this. I've listened to quite a lot of Fake Music over the last week. And I guess this is, there we go. If I wanted to explain cognitive dissonance, or at least try, to my three-year-old son, Marin Dalgleish, maybe this is where I should start. Because on the one hand, I think that is genuinely excellent. On the other hand, I absolutely hate the fact that it is genuinely excellent. Comment and discuss. Please let me know your thoughts in the chat room at the thursdaynightshow.com, because this is problematic, isn't it? If artificial intelligence and can give us such blistering cover versions as that, then where would it all end, apart from obviously in our certain death? That goes without saying. Like I say, this isn't just like they've created a sea of dirge, and that's kind of like one shining diamond in the muck. But I just don't get it. I don't get it. I don't think. I mean, you know, what I know about AI could probably be written on the back of quite a small postage stamp. Never mind that now. But still, you know. I'm aware of ChatGPT and things like that. And you can't just go into ChatGPT and say, I'd like a really excellent tight funk soul cover version of Black Sabbath, please. And there it's going to go, oh, here you go. And I know that AI music exists, but I know that a lot of people think that a lot of it is quite rubbish. And also that there are kind of giveaways. There are tells which make it obvious that it's AI as opposed to having any human intervention. But I don't think, if I hadn't known that was AI generated, I would just think that was an amazing cover version, and I'd want to know who the hell the band were and where can I get more just like, yeah, that, yes, please. Are we all doomed, essentially? Please let me know in the chat room your thoughts. That would be very excellent. Shall I do this now or later? Well, okay, a brief mention then. So I've intimated that this is Century Club. But what on earth am I talking about? Well, Century Club, of course, is a drinking game, otherwise known as Centurion. It involves consuming 100 shots of beer in 100 minutes. Please drink responsibly, of course, ladies and gentlemen. That goes without saying. But why? Why would I be making reference to Century Club today? Well, first of all, it's a spin on the usual 5 o'clock cocktail hour, of course. And secondly, because in my own small teacup, I'm celebrating today because this is my 100th show around these parts on the Thursday Night Show. Show number one was Thursday, the 13th of August, 2020. So 5 and a bit years ago. And I have to say, show one. Well, hello, you lucky. I mean, I'm not taking any credit for the music. I didn't write any of it and play
any of the instruments. But really, Robin, Sophie Hunger, Richie Blacker, Mr. Top Hat, Henrik Schwartz, Glass Animals, Who Made Who and Axel Bowman, Maps, Mark DePulse, editors Joris Vaughan, Coloto, more of whom later, Three Strange, Perry Farrell, Uncle, and Shy FX. What a whopper. As I fondly reminisced over where on earth the last half decade of my life has gone, two kids, essentially. That was a rather short and underwhelming answer, wasn't it? Let's get on with the lullaby section for this week. Taking you to the home of tranquilizing bangers and the bleeding edge of soporific pop, we begin this week with the very estimable Patrick Watson.

0: being as on a Thursday evening, it is, of course, time for bed somewhere in the world. Probably over there, over one of the Starns, perhaps, something like that. Which Starn would you like this evening? Tajikistan. What an excellent choice. I can only commend you there. If you're wondering what on earth I'm talking about, that was the Lullaby section, parts 1 and 2. Taken to the bleeding edge of soporific pop and the home of tranquilizing bangers. And we began with, well, a man that I cannot get enough of, called Patrick Watson, being that he is a gentleman from Montreal, Quebec. And I've played plenty of his music around these parts over the last 5 years. And he has an album. Basically, I have to kind of... limit myself, ration myself, that's the word I'm looking for, because this is now, this will be a recurring theme over the next hour or thereabouts, that I'm revisiting artists for Century Club today. And this is a case in point. Patrick Watson, and indeed tracks from his new album, Uh-Oh. This is the third time that I featured tracks as part of the Lullaby section. You get a sense of the mood and the pace of his music, certainly in this iteration. I think the first played a track from the album before it came out in June. So I'm going for like once every 2 or 3 months or something like that. But this is a new music show, my friends, so I'll soon have to call a halt to proceedings. Nevertheless, the track you heard, basically a host of collaborations on Uh-Oh as well. This one featuring an artist who's new to me called Solan. And the track is called Sava. The album came out in September. kind of self-released on Watsonia Productions through Secret City Records, with a bit of help from them, indeed. That was followed by, well, indeed, as I say, revisiting friends of the show, even if...
1: They're my friends, even if they don't know it.
0: The patron saint of the Lullaby section, as I may have mentioned in the past, is Sir Brian of Eno, which has been very helpful this year because he's released three collaborative albums with a kind of musician, but also, well, predominantly, I think, a kind of can I say this without a trace of irony? I think I probably can, you know. I'm probably going to do it, an interdisciplinary artist called BT Wolf. Can I remember the title of all three albums? I think I probably can. Luminal, Lateral, the first two albums came out on the same day in June, and now, more recently, Liminal. Pardon me. Now then, it says here, following the releases of Lateral and Luminal earlier this year, BT Wolf and Brian Eno return with Liminal on Verve Records, with Liminal described as dream music, Lateral as space music, Liminal is dark matter music. In Brian and BT's words, Liminal stands at the point of convergence between Lateral and Luminal. If Lateral is a kind of landscape painting, a sonic place, Luminal is a dreamlike awakening, a feeling space, and Liminal, the newest addition, is a hybrid of the two. A strange new land with a human living and feeling its way through its mysterious spaces. Apparently, Liminal being set in the borderlands between song and non-song, or, as they call it, nong. That's excellent. I mean, I don't know if what they mean by that is that some of the songs have words and some of them don't, but it's true. And that is one without words. It is called Procession, and it is my favourite from the album, which, not illogically, is why I have played it for you today. All right, then. Well, it wouldn't be an opening gambit for the Thursday night show at 5 o'clock if we didn't have a screeching gear change somewhere or the other. So straight out from the sublime to the ridiculous, out of the Lullaby section frying pan and into the wonky donkey fire, assume the brace position, if you will, an esoteric selection which still kicks like a mule, and another returning friend indeed. This is Spoon Bill helping out Mr. Bill and Pentimento.

Has that flushed you out good and proper? I absolutely hope so. It's all right. You can relax yourself from the brace position as the Wonky Donkey concludes for another week. An esoteric selection which still kicks like a mule. And this week you heard Mr. Bill featuring all the Bills here. Featuring Spoon Bill, that was Pentimento, taken from the Mr. Bill album, Mr. Melanzana, which came out on the 3rd of November. It's a meeting of Antipodean minds across the Victoria-New South Wales divide. Mr. Bill is from Sydney, and he has, it says here, been a leader in the audio production world for years. Beyond producing dazzlingly intricate originals, remixes, and collaborations with other stars of the industry, his eagerness to share his massive library of technical know-how has made him just as sought after for studio work, blah blah blah blah blah. But he has apparently done quite a lot of nice stuff in terms of doing tutorials and things like that, showing people how to use Ableton and putting that out on the internet. So well done, Mr. Bill. The other Bill is Spoon Bill from Melbourne, a restless sonic author constantly defying genres and experimenting with the potential of the vast sonic canvas. And indeed, Spoon Bill is perhaps to the Wonky Donkey as Sir Brian Eno is to the Lullaby Section. Again, if you want to explain Wonky Donkey to aliens, it's kind of Spoon Bill just about nails it, I would imagine. So, I mean, from what I've dipped into the rest of Mr. Melanzana, there is a kind of Mr. Bill sound, and I know what the Spoon Bill sound is, and Spoon Bill does seem to have taken over slightly on Pentimento, but that's fine with me. All right, then. Now, this may surprise you as the introduction begins, but it is, I assure you, this week's Ringo and Paul, my regular reminder to play more drum and bass from Bonsai.

Now then. Hello there. My name is Ian Joliet, and for one night only, you are listening to the 5 o'clock Century Club. Being as I should try and stop mentioning this as soon as possible, I think, but it is my 100th show, and whoop, there we go. if this works, then this particular thing, what I am about to say with my face, then it will prove that all those hard years at the Bruno Brooks DJing school were not in vain. What have you been just... Now, hang on a minute. Is this going to... Oh, dear. No. I may have to rethink this. it seems that they were in vain after all. Oh, dear. What a shame. Let's try that. Is that going to work? And then let's keep our powder dry on that. All right, then. So what have you just been listening to? Well, now, A Meeting of Minds... we started with this week's Ringo and Paul, my regular reminder to play more drum and bass. Two for the price of one, an occasional feature, didn't get the memo, and other excuses for playing an old tune on a new music show, by which I mean Bonsai is an artist who only recently, by which I mean last week, came to my attention. And last week, as part of my featured artist last week was Nuage. And the new brand spanking new track I played you last week was Nuage remixing Bonsai. But like I say, an artist who was new to me. So now I've had a bit of a rummage, and I've found some excellent music, including that track, which was Fight Song, taken from an EP called Balance, which I confess came out in June, but you know, it's still this year, so it's relatively new. So Bonsai, Gianluca Cardinale. A London, UK-based producer creating future electronic beats that bridge the gap between melodic and experimental music, it says here, infused with wonky rhythms and grooves. Oh, you had me at wonky rhythms, young man. Bonsai's music is influenced by a variety of genres and artists, including jazz, ambient, and glitch, to name a few. Now then, so as I say, last week I played you as part of the Xavier Boy Baroque's double header, Nuage remixing Bonsai. What was the track that followed it? Oh my goodness, it was only Nuage himself, by which I mean Dmitry Kuzmin. And I apologised last week for not playing, somewhat illogically, a track from Nuage's brand new album Gradient, which came out on Microfunk Music. But I remedied that this week by playing you Encounter. Nuage emerges with a tantalizing collection of two-step tearjerkers on his latest album, Gradient, released on Microfunk. For over a decade, Nuage has built a reputation as one of electronic's most enduring and emotive voices. I mean, this is treading into the dangerous territory of press releases, which are nonsense. But nevertheless, he has released music on Project Moon Circle and Juno Deep and Phonica Records. And each track on Gradient, it says here, feels like a precious gem, balancing restraint and atmosphere with a subtle pull towards the dance floor. I think we shall leave it there. So there you have, from last week's Nuage remix of Bonsai, Bonsai and Nuage separately. That was part of last year's Zephyr Bebrox double header. And so it only makes sense, therefore, that we move now into this week's featured artist. Oh my goodness. So yes, the Zephyr Bebrox double header, two tracks related to a featured artist of the week. And this week it is, I am delighted to say, Soft-Hearted Scientist. I will just say very briefly, because I forgot just a moment ago, that one of the things, curiously, that Nuage has put out is a video of him performing the entire album, Gradient, live on a train from Yerevan to Lake Sevan in Armenia, the country where the album was created. So I'll share that link in the chat room at thethursdaynightshow.com. On now to this week's Zaphod, the Soft-Hearted Scientists. Something old, something new. This pretty much is the first thing that came to my attention from them, the magnificently titled At Night, The Quarry Glows Like a Mothership.

Now, it turns out that there is method to the soft target scientist's madness. When they say at night the quarry glows like a mothership, this apparently is a real quarry, the Penryn Quarry. And according to them, the amazing resemblance to a Steven Spielberg Close Encounter at night time. The track was taken originally from an EP called The Midnight Mutinies, which came out in 2005, 20 years ago, God, on the Welsh label My Kung Fu, and then later compiled on the majestic Uncanny Tales from the Everyday Undergrowth. That being a compilation of three EPs, the Wendigo EP, the Bethesda EP, and the Midnight Mutinies EP. So, who are soft-hearted scientists? They're not shy of self-mythologizing a little bit, but let's see how we go with this. A Cardiff-based psychedelic collective with four core members and two floating members. We blend all sorts of guitars, vintage synths and organs, electronics and sound effects, real drums, percussion, blah, blah, blah, including household items and electronic beats. The lyrics are sometimes cryptic and surreal, but always grounded in reality. There is a longer about section on the band's website, which starts rather hilariously with Dylan and I met when we were both at quite a low ebb in our lives, at a loose end, searching for something, yet somehow not quite vulnerable enough to fall for Scientology, Tolkien DVD box sets, or Zumba. Instead, we somehow both fell in love. We both fell in with a travelling mine troupe specialising in medieval pageants as it passed through Dylan's rural Shropshire village, then 2 weeks later, Cardiff. Anyway, and so it goes on. I'm sure not a word of it is true, but it's very entertaining. I'll post a link to that in the chat room as well. Soft Arts and Sciences are Michael Bailey, Nathan Hall, Paul Jones, Dylan Lyon, and Frank Norton. But the key figure in all of this is Nathan Hall, as he is the songwriter, lead singer, etc. So something old, something new. And bang up to date, we have the extraordinary new album from Soft-Hearted Scientists, which is a double album called The Phantom of Canton. And from that, I'm going to play you a track called The Canyon, open brackets, Smile of the Sun-Eyed Woman. The Canyon.

So here we are, bang up to date with the new Soft Hearted Scientist album. It's called The Phantom of Canton, and from it, this is The Canyon, open brackets, Smile of the Sun-Eyed Woman, close brackets. And it says here, welcome to The Phantom of Canton. Please make yourselves comfortable. You're in for quite a show. The Canyon is a tribute to a wonderful woman who can uplight any room just by walking into it. Now, I confess I couldn't play the full 9 yards of this, being as it is 11 minutes long. But according to them, 11 minutes of the best music we could muster is the least that this particular woman deserves. It starts out as a birds-like country pop song, but then mutates into an epic mantra with multiple organ breakdowns, Hammond organ plus cathedral organ plus bass Moog synth that might blow your speakers and your windows, so beware. Strong emotions, even positive ones, might damage your property. Very good indeed. All right then, I'm going to probably tell you more about this in a minute, but when we talk about returning friends here on the Century Club, celebrating, well, my other show essentially, so I looked back not just at the track listing from my first show, but also the 50th show, and the one thing that both of these have in common is the presence of Kaloto.

Well, I hope you like this song, because I think it's absolutely magnificent. And it's an artist who's new to me as recently as, well, yesterday. His name is Tennyson. The track I'm playing you is called It's Idea! Exclamation mark, and it's taken from his album AKA, which came out on November the 7th. That seems to be the most danceable friendly tune that I've heard so far. And indeed, it is called... It is this week's Harvey Wallbanger, a fantastically fruity dance floor destroyer. But there's some excellent... that was quite a wonky Harvey Wallbanger, and so it may not surprise you to learn that Tennyson will definitely be featuring as part of the Wonky Donkey feature in future weeks. Before that, hang on, let's just have a quick look at the time, shall we? There we go. Oh, no, much later than I thought. Okay, so all I can tell you then is that I played you the brand new track, the first material from Kolota in 5.5 years. In fact, it was Hard Boiled Wonderland, which came out on the 14th of November. And this is crazy. I'm not absolutely sure how much time I've got left, but desperately trying to work it out. Okay, very little indeed. Let's see if I can tell you who is coming up after me this evening. It's Yukari at 6, Honey Milts at 7, 2 hours with Divinyl and the Nudra and Anu. Then DJ Brian Borden, Dr. Rock, 2 hours with him, 1 hour with DJ Forbes, and 2 hours with Parnat to finish. All right then. Well, thank you very much indeed, gentle listener, for joining me here for the 5 o'clock Century Club.

this one, Moroccan Sun, from Madcap. Thursday night show, Massive, let's go.

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Following that, 2 hours of Dunna Vibes. And stepping up is Brian Borden. Finishing off early hours is Parnat. For now, you got me, DJ Hallaby, at the helm. Ones and twos, keep it locked.

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Absolute legends. Always go jazzy. Let's drop the hardcore.